Steady Swims, 106.9 K Hits. It's Bryce at Night here, back this week after Jeremy holding down the fort for the past couple of weeks while I was in New Zealand. It was a

K-Hits. Be sure to tune in tomorrow morning on the Chubbs Show. Play some Match 1, 8.05 a.m. They got tickets for the Drillers when they face the Amarillo Sod Poodles. August 21st at One Oak Field. That's also Friday night fireworks tomorrow, 8.05.

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0: Noah Kahn here on 106.9 K Hits. It's Bryce at Night. I spent the past couple of weeks in New Zealand on a vacation, and it was a lot of fun. You know, one of the biggest things I think about is how we drove on the other side of the road, and that's what my fiance was doing. She had the license to drive in New Zealand, and I'm always driving us around here, but I got to be the passenger princess in New Zealand, and we didn't even have to switch seats. We just had to switch the wheel. So, kind of interesting. Sabrina Carpenter, coming up here on K-Hits.
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10: Temperatures slowly dropping off tonight. Gusty southwest wind will help out in the next hour or two. Tomorrow morning starts at 81. A high tomorrow near 103. Another heat advisory. Wednesday and Thursday, a morning low 81. Daytime high 104. From the Bob Mills Weather Center, I'm News on 6's Alan Crum.

106.9 K-Hits. Empire of the Sun is coming to the Walmart Amphitheater in Rogers on September 6th. Austin in the Afternoon has your tickets. Tune in tomorrow afternoon with Austin, 3:25. Get your tickets. You're on K-Hits. I can't.

0: The Kid Leroy and Kehlani here on 106.9 K Hits. Did you know that today is National Lazy Day? What a perfect day to return to work after 2 weeks on vacation. You know what? Even if you've worked today, just be lazy. Rest of the way on. You've earned it at this point. Olivia Dean coming up here on K Hits.
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1: It's 8 o'clock on your home for the Chubbs Show. Coming up, we got Ella Langley and Sabrina Carpenter on the way. It's Bryson Knight. Here's Ariana Grande on Tulsa's number one.

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1: You ever hear like a spooky noise in your house? 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

0: New music from Ariana Grande here on 106.9 K-Hits. It's Bryce at Night. Spent the past couple of weeks in New Zealand. Thank you to Jeremy for holding down the fort here. You know, getting to New Zealand was kind of rough. United Airlines did not want us to get there. Normally, that trip, all in all, with all your flights, would take like 20 hours. It took like 60 for us. I mean, United caused us to miss like every connecting flight. And so we ended up missing like a day and a half of our trip. They lost our carry-on bag, so we didn't have our carry-on bag for the first 2 or 3 days. And that's how I ended up getting a pair of jeans from a Kmart in New Zealand, which not many people can say.
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2: Temperature slowly dropping off tonight. Gusty southwest wind will help out in the next hour or two. Tomorrow morning starts at 81. A high tomorrow near 103. Another heat advisory. Wednesday and Thursday, a morning low 81. Daytime high 104. From the Bob Mills Weather Center, I'm Nissan 6's Alan Crone.

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0: Gracie Abrams, 106.9 K-Hits. Today is National Lazy Day, which is a perfect day to return to work after 2 weeks on vacation. You know what? Even if you got your work done all the way, just be lazy the rest of the day. Why not? You've earned it. Kendrick Lamar coming up here on K-Hits.
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12: Hi. 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Debo in rap. He a freak throat, man down. Call like Ember Lambs. Tell him breathe, bro. 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What's up with these jabroni? 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

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He around get polished. 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

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The settlers was choosing town folk to make them richer. 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You run to Atlanta when you need a check balance. 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No, you're not a colleague, you a colonizer. The family matter and the

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0: Ariana Grande here on 106.9 K-Hits. It's Bryce at Night. Was in New Zealand for the past couple of weeks. Thanks to Jeremy for holding down the fort from 7 to midnight on here until then. But now I'm back. And, you know, getting to New Zealand was kind of crazy. United Airlines did not want us to get there. A trip that normally takes, you know, 20 hours took like 60 because we missed every connecting flight because of them. They also lost our carry-on luggage. So I didn't have any, like, warm pants. You know, it's cold down there. I had to buy jeans from a Kmart in New Zealand because Kmart is still a big thing there. Who knew?
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12: Temperature slowly dropping off tonight. Gusty southwest wind will help out in the next hour or two. Tomorrow morning starts at 81. A high tomorrow near 103. Another heat advisory. Wednesday and Thursday, a morning low 81. Daytime high 104. From the Bob Mills Weather Center, I'm Nissan 6's Alan Crum.

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That's at One Oak Field. It's also a Friday night fireworks. News on 6 and us at K-Hits.

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1: 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Coming up, we got Sabrina Carpenter and Benson Boone on the way. 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
6: Temperature slowly dropping off tonight. And gusty southwest wind will help out in the next hour or two. Tomorrow morning starts at 81. A high tomorrow near 103. Another heat advisory. Wednesday and Thursday, a morning low 81. Daytime high 104. From the Bob Mills Weather Center, I'm Nissan 6's Alan Crone.

Hits, Pitbull, and Neo here on this Monday night. It's a lazy day, National Lazy Day. Perfect to come back to after 2 weeks of vacation. Bruno Mars, Gay Hits. For just

0: 106.9 K Hits. Empire of the Sun is coming to the Walmart Amphitheater in Rogers on September 6th. Austin the Afternoon has your tickets. 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
1: It's 11 o'clock on your home for the Chubbs Show. Coming up, we got Zara Larson and Benson Boone on the way. It's Bryce at Night. There's Dominic Fike on

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1: 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And this is our song, Freaking Out.

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10: 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How do Republicans Robert Franklin and James Taylor plan to fix it? 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
13: Temperatures slowly dropping off tonight. Gusty southwest wind will help out in the next hour or two. Tomorrow morning starts at 81. A high tomorrow near 103. Another heat advisory. Wednesday and Thursday, a morning low 81. Daytime high 104. From the Bob Mills Weather Center, I'm News on 6's Alan Crum.

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106.9 K Hits. It's Bryce at Night out the door on this Monday. We got through it. We got through the Monday, and it's going to be smooth sailing from this point on, we hope. Hello, Langley, choosing Texas. It's on K Hits. Later.

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2: Good morning. Thank you for waking up with us. What do you bring to a party where maybe you don't know everyone there or you're not really sure what to bring?
3: Like it's your first time going to the party?
2: Yeah, maybe. Yeah, your first time going and do you try to just show up with your smile and charm?
3: Like, do you take them flowers or like a plant?
2: Did someone pass away?
3: No. Is it
2: that? Okay, then I can't imagine showing up and being like, and also, is that kind of weird if someone shows up and they imagine out of nowhere, like bring your wife flowers? You're like, what is happening here? Oh, I'm just happy to be here, man. Thank you guys. I know that is awfully sweet, though, now that I say it out loud. That does sound awfully kind.
3: They catered food. They, had everything, all set up. Their house is gorgeous. I took a succulent.
2: You took a succulent to a party? You really did? This was this is what you're brought to the party?
3: Yeah. A little cactus plant.
2: Yeah, man.
3: Hopefully it lives.
2: Did it have that little sticker in? Was it old succulent or you bought it new?
3: No, I just bought it from Home Depot.
2: Okay, so you just picked it up. You didn't. It wasn't like one you picked up that you've been holding, that you've been growing or
3: No.
2: You just go, hey, here's a plant that you
3: outside of that, it would have been macaroni salad or something. I don't know.
2: I think I'd much rather you bring macaroni salad than the succulent. But I also go because now I got to keep up. Now I got to think I'm going to have to keep this alive.
3: And when I got there, she told me all of her plants were fake.
2: Yeah, that's immediately you go, yeah, I don't have that green thumb, and I assure you this item you gave me won't be lasting through the weekend, but I appreciate
3: that's okay.
2: It.
3: It's you know, thanks for having us at your house.
2: Absolutely. Oreo, what do you bring to a party? And feel free to text 442-1069, or you can call the show.
4: I mean, usually if I'm going to go to the party, I kind of already know the people. I already know nobody wants me to bring anything I'm cooking.
2: Preach.
4: So nope. We're not going to.
2: Never have I ever met someone who refuses to follow instructions on how to cook.
4: So there'll be no food or catering or cakes or anything
3: forks?
4: For me.
3: Napkins?
2: When you bring your DJ gear? That's got to be fun.
4: I mean, maybe. But I mean, if it's a housewarming thing, then I'm probably going to look at stuff maybe. You know, you would think somebody would want for a house or something
2: like a succulent.
4: Maybe not.
2: What?
4: But something that might make that move a little easier.
3: Okay.
4: Now, if we're going to a birthday party, then I probably already know the person, maybe what they want, maybe what they don't want.
2: You just go age range. Do you?
4: Yeah.
2: Okay. What? Like just this weekend, a 41-year-old friend. Do you give him do you give them a little birthday gift or do you just go, you kind of
4: probably just get a handshake.
2: That's it, man. Yeah, you're a grown man who's invited another grown man to a cookout.
4: It's not like we're partying at Chuck E. Cheese.
2: Yeah,
3: exactly. If it's a kid, but if it's a house party, and what if it's a kid?
4: Well, if it's a kid, they're going to get something.
2: You
3: got to get them something.
2: Yes, here's your under $25
4: item. But if it's a grown adult.
2: Yes, I'm sorry.
4: What up?
2: What's up, bro?
4: You made it.
2: What's up? Good to see you, too, man. Your back hurts, too. Mine does, too. Yeah, I don't want to get you some socks. That's weird.
3: Oh, you got barbecue in here? Let me try some of that out.
2: Yeah. Here's the meat thermometer. I'm not going to lie. It's a pretty good gift again.
4: You're sharing recipes.
2: I've made fun of two gifts.
3: Well,
2: and
3: you don't do that.
2: Yeah, Oreo. You
4: don't want to share any?
3: No.
2: Nah, no recipes. Yeah, you got to follow instructions before we cook them. Okay, it's good morning. What are you bringing out to the cookout?
5: It's a good idea to stop and get some pastries or something to snack on before everything starts.
2: Do you leave the tag on it that says you got it from Reese's?
3: And how much it costs?
5: Absolutely not. You have to take it out and put it
3: in your own
5: container.
3: Scratch it off.
2: I like that you're putting it. That's what my grandma's tricked everyone for 17 Thanksgivings. Everyone thought that she made the best rice and turkey. And the potato wedges. The potato wedges was from KFC. All the other food was from Boston Market. My grandma
3: went to multiple places.
2: Yes, it was savage and kind of witty. But you're saying do the same thing. Don't be afraid, right?
5: Yeah, don't be afraid. But I will say one thing you shouldn't bring is bringing the actual silverware, metal forks and spoons, not the plasticware. But
3: did
5: the
3: you do that?
5: Stuff.
2: Yeah. So you say.
5: I did. I thought I was being green. You know, I didn't want to.
4: I'm glad I know this now.
5: I wanted to,
3: Oreo, can't come to the party.
2: You're going to show up with silverware?
5: I wanted to lessen my footprint. You know, I'm trying to do better with the environment. So
2: how
5: I just brought my silverware from home.
2: And they looked at you and they go, no, we have silverware here at our house.
3: Like, why would you bring that?
2: Thank you for bringing your own. Did they keep any of it? How nice. Well,
4: I mean, you brought it for them, though, right?
2: No, I'm taking that back home.
5: I brought it to you. Yeah, it was to come back home, but, like, I just thought it would help.
2: Were you going to wash it at their house?
3: I would have washed it and took my stuff home.
2: You're going to take the dirty silverware back to your house and then wash it there?
5: I had the black. Yeah, I had a bag ready to go.
2: Wow.
5: I was like, just dump it in there. I'll take care of it. Yeah,
2: don't bring that to this party. Don't bring your silverware bag with dirty dishes. Don't worry about all that. Thank you for the call. We definitely appreciate it.
5: Thank you.
2: You're more than welcome. Okay, it's good morning. What are you bringing to the party?
0: Hi.
2: Hey.
0: I think I would just tell them thank you for, you know, let me come to the party. And
2: why are you being so normal? First off, please don't be normal. Like, are you saying just be a normal person and just say thanks for having me? And if they wanted something, they'll probably ask to have you bring something more than likely.
0: Well, sometimes they don't, man. I mean, why not just ask?
2: Nothing's worse than showing up. Do you at least stop at Quick Trip to grab a drink if you show
3: or
2: up?
3: Or some ice or something? Or
2: some ice, yeah.
0: Yeah, bag of ice would be cool. Just get a cooler, you know, add a few things.
2: They're like, oh, you plan to stay longer than we thought, huh? All right, well, set it on bag. Here we go. Welcome in.
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0: thank you for waking up with us. This has got to be one of the funniest stories that I've heard in a minute. I go, you know what? Shout out. Our thoughts and prayers are with a 92-year-old Iowa senator as he this morning is asking for respect. Said, please respect Team Grassley's privacy during this difficult time.
1: Okay, what makes this funny, though?
0: Well, wait till I tell you. They are mourning the loss of, let me make sure I get the name right, because I don't want to, Beth. We're missing Beth after 50 years of service. And if you're going, wow, Chubbs, that's awfully savage of you to think this is one of the funniest things you've ever heard. Well, just wait.
1: I'm waiting because I'm not laughing.
0: After 50 years of service, Senator Chuck Grassley is saying goodbye to his most famous companion, his vacuum cleaner, Beth.
1: Wait.
2: That's a long time.
1: You said a vacuum cleaner?
2: Yes. It's a long time to be picking up dirt.
0: It's a long time.
1: Was it even picking up dirt like the last like 30 years?
0: I don't know. It's not, you know, a Dyson. So I can't sit here and go, I mean, it sounds like it would be doing good.
1: And he's asking for a space so that he can mourn his vacuum?
0: Can you please stop making a joke of it? I know you're acting like it's not a big deal.
1: I'm just asking questions.
0: Yes, okay, yes.
1: His vacuum?
0: Yes, what's that sound? Who did that? Beth? Beth? You go, I hear her in my dreams.
1: Okay, I'm done. Nope. Mm-mm.
0: And then it all just stopped. He said it was a 1970s era Hoover.
1: My mom
0: used to hustle these, I think. I think my mom used to sell these door to door.
1: Really?
0: Yeah, 100%. I don't know how or for how long, but I do definitely remember my
1: I
0: mom
1: remember having
0: did
1: a
0: this.
1: We had a Hoover like growing up.
0: Whoa, hold up.
1: Yeah, my mom
2: Bowling.
1: Had a Hoover.
0: I'm sorry. Do you remember your vacuum's name?
1: Nope. Didn't
0: oh.
1: have one.
0: Oh, you had one. You just don't remember. Ouch.
1: It was Hoover.
0: It was just Hoover. Well, yeah. You should have put some more respect.
1: And I guess so. I didn't know it was such a big deal.
0: Yeah, dude, it's a real workhorse. And that's exactly what he said. My 1970s Hoover is finally gone. Goodbye, Beth. You have been a real workhorse. And I will miss you, end quote.
1: Maybe he had a thing about vacuuming.
0: He did. Dude, I'm not kidding. The picture of him and Beth is so cute. The one, it looks like the vacuum's going to catch on fire. It absolutely does not look. And it looks like it absolutely stinks.
2: Is this one of the old vacuums that you still had to put the vacuum bags in?
0: Yes.
2: It?
0: Oh, the bag on the back is massive. I'm shocked that they still made.
1: It's like 2026. Like, yeah. What are we doing?
2: Where were you getting the bags at?
0: It had to be. He had to be recycling the same bag.
2: Oh, no.
1: That's so nasty.
0: And stop it. This isn't funny. I don't want to make jokes of it.
1: Yeah,
0: he said
1: you are.
0: Beth had faithfully cleaned his home for 34 years.
2: Imagine the talks they had.
0: I love you, Beth.
1: Imagine the smell. You know, like when you used to light up those or you turn them on and like the smell it would make?
0: That's a bad vacuum. Don't get the cords. No.
1: Oh, boy. No.
0: You go, wait, are you on fire, Beth? I'll put you out. You go, remember that time you swallowed a sock and almost caught on fire?
1: You think he used to talk to his vacuum?
0: I don't know the way. I'm following along your stories. I'm trying to help along paint the picture that maybe that is what happened.
1: He was really close with that vacuum.
0: He was very close. After spending 15 years of service at his mother-in-law's house first.
1: Wow. Why do you call it service? Like,
0: that's
1: are
0: exactly
1: you
0: what he said. He said, over the years, the vacuum even became a social media star, appearing in different social media holiday videos. It showed up at political events. That's when I go,
1: the
0: maybe,
1: vacuum?
0: Sir, maybe you've lost it. You have brought your 50-year-old vacuum name. I'm not going to lie. If I was at this rally.
2: Was he bringing it on like the campaign trail?
0: Yeah, I'm taking
1: just
0: a picture.
1: Just dragging the vacuum.
0: I want to hear the wheels. I'm like, dude, that's
2: I need your vote. I'll keep it clean.
0: bring your vacuums. It's a mess. I'm not going to lie. He's got a campaign there. There's something to it. And I would be like, start that vacuum. Start that
1: vacuum. Where are you plugging it in at a political campaign?
0: We have the court. I don't know. You can make a big deal out of it. Can you imagine?
2: Electric anywhere at this point.
0: Yeah, I mean, we got that figured out. Dude, I'll break out a generator. A little generator should be good.
1: Okay.
0: I mean, with the 50-year vacuum, I'm sure I'm going to need a whole lot of power.
2: Like, do you think, like, he made some, like, last-ditch efforts of, like, man, could I find some parts or get on eBay or something? He just knew, like, Beth just wasn't going to.
0: And I guarantee you that final click when he went, like, and it was like, wait. You're like, no! And then he goes to the ground. And then imagine him reaching out to the rest of his team going, we have to make the post.
1: This is insanity. I'm done.
0: Please.
2: He said, I need everybody.
0: Respect my privacy during this difficult time.
1: How old is this guy?
0: 92 years old.
1: Does he have, like...
0: I have Beth, and that's all I had.
2: You think he's going to shop for a new vacuum, or is he going to be like, that was it?
0: I don't know.
2: Okay.
1: Okay, well, so sorry for your loss. Yeah, you
0: I love
1: thing.
0: That you guys immediately, like, you want something else? You want something new? It's like, yo, 50 years,
2: I mean,
0: guys.
2: Why don't you have Crumb City? So, like...
0: Like, why don't you let some crumbs build up before we start? Like, come on,
3: The
0: guys.
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12: 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A comprehensive eye exam is essential to the detection of vision problems. It's difficult for children to learn what they can't see. Sometimes it's as straightforward as a pair of glasses or contact lenses. 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
1: Hey, good morning, Aiden. How are you?
2: Hey, guys. I'm doing pretty good. How are you?
3: Hey, buddy. Tell us what's going on.
2: Well, I'm trying to reach out to this girl I went on a date with, Parker, who, I got to be honest, 100% out of my league.
1: That's not a problem with that. I mean, I can tell you how many times I've heard that before. My wife is entirely out of my league.
3: And I hate to throw my husband under the bus, but
1: ouch.
3: I mean, I'm quite the catch.
1: My credit score would be about a 300 and my wife would be a brand new Bentley. I should never, 100% get what you're talking about. But hey, you know what? Sometimes we deserve to have a Bentley with our low credit score.
3: There you go. Yin and yang.
1: Yeah, it means you could be a good person.
2: Yeah, I mean, and I think I totally won her over with my charm and sense of humor. So
1: there we go.
2: That.
1: Nice.
2: But, can't get a second date, though.
3: Was there anything weird that we need to know?
2: Yeah, you know, so things are going good. We end up back at my house. We start kissing, and then all of a sudden my parents start texting me.
1: Your parents? Uh-oh, do you live at home with your parents? You come in late?
2: No. I don't live with them. They had an issue with their front door.
1: The front door?
4: Like we can't get in or out, or it's not shutting, or...
1: I love it. You want to twist the knob and push, Mom.
4: Make sure it's not locked.
1: Yeah, great. So, okay, did you abandon makeout session to go fix the door?
2: Yes, and I apologize profusely and said I would make it up to her next time.
1: That's a good guy. It goes to show, you know, you care about your parents.
3: I feel like there's nothing wrong with that.
1: That's admirable.
3: But if you guys were in the middle of things and it was steamy.
1: No,
3: and you,
1: we got it. Sorry, family first.
4: It's not like Mom and Dad didn't know.
1: And trust me, these
3: okay,
1: lips.
3: Okay, well, your door will be fine until I get there.
1: These lips ain't going nowhere.
3: Let me do what I'm doing.
1: I'll be back. Here, give us a second. We'll try to get Parker on the phone. I won't do that weird voice, and we'll see if we can set you up on another date.
2: All right, guys.
5: Hello?
1: Hi, good morning. Is this Parker?
3: Hey, girl, hey.
5: Hi, yes.
1: Hi, Parker. My name's Chubbs.
3: I'm Brooke.
4: This is Oreo.
1: And we're calling you from 106.9 K-Hits.
5: Okay. Okay.
1: We got Parker in the house.
3: Hey, girl.
1: Got Parker in the house. Parker, do you have any idea why we're calling you?
5: No, but I'm curious and excited at the same time.
1: Same.
3: So are we. We have a gift card for you for another date.
5: Ooh, oh.
1: All right, if you're interested, do you got anything going on this week?
5: Actually, I don't.
1: Beautiful.
5: I don't.
1: No dates planned, anything? Would you like to go on another date with our friend Parker?
3: Aiden.
1: I'm sorry, Aiden, my bad. You are Parker.
5: Yeah. I always take myself on dates. That's why I've been on dating apps.
3: Well, this date, you got to take Aiden with you.
1: So, Parker, you've been too busy dating Parker to not call Aiden back. I can see clearly now. It all makes sense.
5: No, listen, Aiden is a really great guy, but without saying too much, you know, things were getting hot and heavy, and he stopped in between to look at his phone because his phone was vibrating, and he turned on the light.
1: I hope he told you why, though, right?
5: He did. Told me. And not only did he tell me, he showed me because it was his parents. And I wound up going with him to their house.
1: Oh, he didn't add
4: so
1: that
4: it was
1: part.
4: A house call.
1: He just told us that. Oh, okay, so he packed you up and you went along. Did you bring the tools to help assist in this?
5: No. I didn't bring anything with me. But apparently I left something on him because his mom was... taking my lipstick off of his ear at one point. So.
3: Oh, boy.
1: Wow.
5: But yeah.
1: Wow.
3: Mama bear.
1: Yeah, Mom, I'm here, though. Guess what? I abandoned, you know, lipstick ears so I could come here and, you know, help out my family. That shows how much he cares. So was that too weird for you? Did you tell him that it was some kind of sunscreen?
5: I mean, look, his mom was sweet. She asked if we were serious. She didn't know what was going on, who I was.
1: This is date one.
5: So, you know, we made small talk. Yeah, my hair was a wreck. It was definitely not how I would have wanted to meet his family.
1: Yeah, you got kissing hair.
3: Kissing hair.
1: I don't know how to kiss if you don't know what that is. So here, give us a second. I actually have Aiden on the phone with us. Aiden, are you in trouble with Mom? And you didn't mention this whole you brought her home to the meet the parents thing.
2: Hey, Parker.
5: Hi.
2: Sorry. Yeah, my parents' house was on the way back to the restaurant, and I just thought it was easier to stop by there first and then drop you at your car afterwards.
1: That's nice.
5: Yeah, I mean, easy for you. A little bit of a nightmare for me. Not because of your parents, but just kind of, I wasn't prepared for it. That was a wreck. Yeah.
3: You got to just go with those things, girl.
1: And you got the awkward meeting out the way now. Now they know you. So what do you say we at least go out on another date? We'll be happy to pay for it all if you're interested.
3: And maybe we won't stop by parents' house this time.
2: No, I'll save that for, like, I don't know, date 15.
3: Yes. Nice. See? Okay. He's giving you Again. Time, girlfriend.
1: Now they're going to think it's weird that you don't bring her around after they've already met. Now they're going to be insulted.
3: Okay, stop, Chubbs. We're trying to make this date work.
1: I am, too. What do you guys say? You, all in favor?
5: I will do it again. Just please keep your phone on Do Not Disturb.
1: Yeah, focus on these lips.
4: Yeah, focus on quality time.
3: I like it. I'm here for
5: you.
1: And by the way, you bit his ear.
2: You're 100% right. Yes, I agree.
3: Hey, they were having fun. Leave them alone.
1: All right, we wish you guys nothing but the best. We'll set you up, and thanks for coming on with us.
2: Thank you for having me.
5: Thank you, guys.
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1: All right, I think you should text it right now.
0: Yeah! A random question? Or just say hi.
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8: The heat is on again today. Heat advisories in effect. Temperatures in the mid-90s.

90s at the lunch hour with heat indices in the low 100s. Afternoon highs near 102 with the maximum heat index about 109 today. At least we'll have a breeze. South winds gusting 20, 25 miles per hour on a hot summer day. We appreciate a breeze. From the Bob Mills Weather Center, I'm News on 6 meteorologist Stacia Knight.

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If you had one shot or one opportunity to seize everything you ever wanted in one moment, would you capture it?

0: Tuesday?
1: There you
0: Tuesday?
1: Go.
0: Yeah.
1: There we go. What's up, Tuesday? Hey, now. DJ Oreo, top of the morning to you as well, kind young sir.
2: Hang on, I was trying to get these headphones to work. They weren't working, so I can't hear anything. What up?
1: You broke the system over there, huh?
0: He's about to break the chair.
1: Great,
0: too.
1: Can't wait to call engineers Hey, Oreo broke the thing to connect the headphones into. Hey, yeah. No joke though, genuinely. I remember the other day, I don't think Boss ever put in a service ticket. is that thing all messed up?
2: Yeah,
1: is it all
2: like, yeah,
1: loose?
2: It's loose? Yeah.
1: Yeah, we gotta get that. Okay.
2: Yeah.
0: So you're gonna have to come right. Sit next to me and be my buddy.
1: He's all right.
2: I'm all right over here.
1: Why wouldn't you take your headphones and plug them in on that one? No, just right there. Yeah. And then voila. Now you have it should be the same thing. And it looks like your headphones might be powered on. So it might be you're connected to Bluetooth.
0: I'm sad that you don't want to sit next to me.
1: Well, I mean, Brooke, we have to sit in our assigned seats. Assigned seats.
0: What are we in, like fifth grade?
1: Sometimes we have to act like it. And look at that, Oreo's live. There we go. You can hear, huh? There we go. The little things.
2: Did you want me to sit over here?
0: Can you please sit by me? I need emotional support, buddy.
1: That's weird, but yeah, I mean, like, yeah, that's what you need. Yeah, feel free, dude.
0: Thank you.
1: This ain't no, like, you're just like a grown adult, like, at work, but it's all good, you know, all right. Let me cut this mic on, too. Yeah, all right.
0: Thanks, what's up? Oreo. You're so great. What a great friend.
1: Weird. Yeah, what's up, guy?
2: What up? Dude, I can actually really see you.
1: Yeah, it's actually better. There we go, I like it. There we go, even
2: you
1: better.
2: You like this?
1: No, I mean, I don't care. I don't really care where anyone sits. You kidding me? As long as everyone's here and we get our job done, I don't really care. That's all I care about.
2: Remember, like, you were kids in school and you had, like, assigned seats?
1: Yeah.
2: But you want to hang out with your friends, so they're like, you're not in your assigned seat?
1: Yeah, I'm not getting caught up. I got to sit down. I'm already probably skating on thin ice.
2: Yeah.
1: So you can't be pushing it.
2: Were you sitting in your assigned seat?
1: Yep, because I'm already skating on thin ice, so I don't want to push it. Again, that's why I don't want trouble.
2: Before you were on thin ice, you were not sitting in your seat.
1: There's a chance I start the school year off on thin ice. Oh, okay. It happens a lot.
0: Had to show out the rest of the year?
1: No, I acted good. Then they were like, I remember one year my teacher said, quote, wow, you're the best student I think I've ever had in my history of ever teaching. You're, like, so good.
2: So teachers are lying?
1: No, she didn't lie. And she said, by the way, if anyone ever says this is a lie, they're a liar. Don't ever trust that person.
0: I don't know if I trust this teacher.
1: I said, really? That's a lesson you think I should take? She goes, absolutely. You're so helpful. And I go, okay.
0: Okay, well.
1: I'll believe it.
0: There you go.
1: I'll believe it. So, yeah, thank you. So, you know, here we are again. Yeah. How was everyone else's Monday? That was fun.
0: Oh, boy. We're getting ready for back to school.

0: You know, it starts Thursday, so right. We had some conundrums with hair appointments and back to school shopping.
1: That's got to be fun. I imagine back to school haircut places, or I mean, any place right now
0: is packed.
1: Is packed.
0: Yep.
1: When you're getting this back to school crowd going,
0: yeah,
1: it's real life, man.
0: And everybody has to get their hair done. We got haircuts. We got hair coloring. We got braiding. We got like all the things.
1: Well, that sounds like fun.
0: Yeah.
1: Oreo, how was your Monday?
2: I just hid from the sun.
1: That's it.
2: Dracula. Yeah, I just played hide and seek.
1: Dracula life.
2: Yeah.
1: It's back to being so ridiculously hot, man. It's it's absurd, though.
2: I mean, there's stuff I wanted to do outside, and I'd look outside and be like, oh, no.
1: After 5,000 miles, I'm embarrassed to say yesterday on my way home, I received my first puncture to the back of my tire. Does anyone want to guess what item punctured my back tire?
2: A nail.
1: No.
0: Glass.
1: No. Those are good guesses. One more guess. We got a nail. We have glass. What else is up on that board? Oh, that's a good guess. That's a good guess.
0: We got a person.
1: And if this was Family Feud, Brooke would have received her first big giant red X on the screen right now.
2: What does Steve Harvey say? When he,
1: he would have said, he would have just looked at you goofy and then
0: he would
1: turn back towards the camera and then look real serious. Like, I would love nothing more than to go on Family Feud. But that's what I'm, like, absolutely, like, terrified of doing. Of being up there and being nervous and doing something like that. A body part! And then he turns around and he goes, what? And then next thing you know, they're like, oh, by the way, yeah, you're going to be used in the promo that we make fun of people forever.
0: Go us.
1: Yeah, or then you end up on that show where they're like, wild about weather. Or it's like, wild about comedy shows. Or game shows, and it just shows wacky moments.
0: I don't ride a bike. What happened to your bike?
1: It's not as cool anymore as if we went down our cool story. A paperclip, which was the most depressing thing in the world.
0: I would have never guessed that.
1: Tell me about
2: it. That's like on the same level as getting a splinter.
1: Someone took a paperclip, and they made it into a battle paperclip, where they like basically took one side of it and then stretched it out as far as they could. And
0: threw it on the ground.
1: Yeah, literally threw it on the ground and said, I doubt anything can come of that. Here I come on my bike. And then I somehow hit it in the perfect spot. And it
0: was in your tire.
1: Oh, yeah, 100% sticking
2: out. Do you have a tire patch kit?
1: Yep.
2: So you did surgery on the side
1: of
2: the road?
1: I did nothing. I rode until I got, as soon as I got home, I didn't see it until I got home. And
0: just
1: then when I got home,
0: leaking.
1: Or puncturing,
2: yeah.
1: And it's just more and more. So I got home and it was like taking you ever got like a needle in your shoe or?
0: No.
2: And
1: like a thorn.
0: I'm like, that's weird. How do you ask that?
1: Not like a, yeah. All right. Well, I guess you guys never been in the woods.
0: Nope.
1: Okay.
2: No, not like that.
0: Nope.
2: I had my shoes on. I was prepared.
0: And who has needles out in the middle of the woods?
1: Again, these are needles from trees that I'm talking about.
0: They're not going to puncture your shoes.
2: Like pine needles or something, right?
1: What? You haven't been deep in the woods then, because I'll tell you now.
0: Have you met me?
1: That's exactly why I said,
2: yeah,
1: quote,
2: she's not
1: you
2: been
1: haven't
2: deep
1: been
2: in the woods,
1: deep
2: nah.
1: in the
0: Have
1: woods.
0: Have you, Oreo?
2: Man, I used to do all stuff like that when I was a kid all the time. We had like this wooded area. We'd build forts and all kinds of stuff and go on adventures.
0: A tadpole one time.
1: Look at you. Dude, Bear Grylls over here.
2: Man, I forgot what that is. What even is that? I forgot
0: it's
2: what that is.
0: It's a baby frog.
1: Yeah, there you go. Okay. Did you do anything with it?
0: Put it back.
1: You caught it and put it back, first
0: it's
1: off.
0: It's in the creek. That's his life.
2: You need your own show, Adventures
1: if
2: in the Wild.
1: If we can get more wildlife stories with Brooke today,
2: yeah, right?
1: That will take us to the next level. Wow. Hold up.

0: 6.9 K hits. Good morning. We actually wouldn't know it if you don't text it. 918-442-1069. Feels like we just got our first cell phone and we're like, hey, you can text me now. Did you save my number in your
1: contacts?
0: You got
1: contacts? A Nokia? Was it a 5150?
0: Yeah, I'm not going to lie. Playing.
1: You were, were you allowed to have a cell phone?
0: Oh,
1: probably
0: yeah.
1: not. Yeah, you were on thin ice.
0: Oh, yeah. I had to buy my own. Yeah, Yeah.
2: My mom gave me hers, and it was awful.
0: I said, hey, Mom, here's $40 for 40 minutes. Can you go and get me, like, however many minutes $40 will get me?
2: She probably brought you 20.
0: She did. She knew what was happening.
1: You had to get, like, a prepaid time card?
0: Yeah, and cool. It's crazy to say now we have unlimited minutes.
1: I was about to ask.
0: And free nights and weekends.
1: That was my next question. Were you after 9 p.m.? Were you?
0: Yeah, I, of course. You had to keep those calls under 60 seconds
2: well,
0: so you didn't get charged a minute.
2: Well, that's when you use the home phone.
0: Mom's on that. That's
1: Mom,
0: not. Mom's on that.
1: I remember
0: that
1: trying to get a call. I thought I was going to the movies.
0: Yeah.
1: I was like, Mom, have you got a beep in? She's like, no, I'm talking to your aunt. You're going to have to wait.
2: Or them listening in on your calls.
0: Yeah. And if it's the aunt, that means that it's going to be at least 2 hours.
1: At least 2 hours.
0: Because she's got to call her friend and they got to talk about what her and the aunt talked. Okay.
2: Yeah. See, I talked to my dad for 2 hours last night.
0: We had to deal with all this trauma just so you could text us. 918-442-1069. Hit us up.
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0: good morning. Oh, if you have a Mercedes, you got to be careful with this. This is kind of wild. And, like, have you ever been, I don't want to say, like, basically branded by something where it is so unbelievably hot when you touched it that you're immediately, like, convinced that, yeah, my skin's going to start wilting up and that's going to stay forever?
1: No.
0: Do you know?
1: Maybe. I don't know. I have to think about it. Like the concrete, you know, when you go to the pool,
0: right,
1: and you walk on the sidewalk,
0: ooh,
1: it hurts your feet so bad. You know, you got to hurry up and get in the pool. So it's like you got to make a choice.
0: I had a friend from high school who I have no idea what or why you do it or if they still do this or what in his right mind was going on. But he has like literally like a cattle brand on his arm.
1: What?
0: Yes, I'm not kidding around. It's
1: there's
0: like,
1: no way.
0: It's the fraternity he was in or something.
1: And they branded him?
0: Yes.
1: No, thank you.
0: It's literally like on his arm. And that looks like every single bit of that hurt. Like there's not one group or friend. I don't care. I love this job with every bit of my life. I give everything for this and I've given everything for this job. If Griffin came out of nowhere and they're like, we want to put big G's on everybody.
1: No.
0: Toot-a-loo. I am out. This was fun, but now I'm done.
1: Yeah, there's no way you're branding me.
0: Yeah, no way. Well, apparently Mercedes, people are now, there's a class action lawsuit against Mercedes because people are saying that they are being burned or even quote unquote branded by the raised metallic. I wouldn't know about this. AMG logo on the front seat that gets unbelievably hot in the sun.
1: So well, when you sit there, like it...
0: Yeah.
1: So your bottom is getting burned?
0: You get a big AMG logo on the bottom of your bottom, some people have. And imagine that in court. Like, you have to go up and you have to, you know, prove your case.
1: How are you going to show your bum?
0: If I have to show my bum in court and the judge orders me to show my bum, I will do that. I mean,
1: so you're just gonna show it to the judge?
2: I mean, can you not buy that car without that accessory?
0: Can we go into recess, judge, and I show you my butt? That feels weird. I guess we have to do it in front of people, huh?
1: I think you do. Like, what if there's a jury?
0: Yeah, I show the jury your bum. They want
2: to see your evidence.
0: Yeah, they need to see it. That's gonna be weird. Is it raised? Would it? Yes, can juror number 8 feel that? I'm like, nah, that's too weird now. You can't.
1: Are you suing for this?
0: Yes,
1: or like...
0: yes. People are absolutely suing for this. Two drivers of Mercedes AMG cars have filed class action lawsuits against the company after they suffered second degree burns from the AMG logo on their driver's seat. I don't know.
1: What did they put on it? What are we cooking with it?
0: Dude, it's just, imagine putting something metal inside your car and then just sitting there. Like, y'all never had like your glasses sitting there and then you go to grab your glasses and you put them on your head
1: and they burn a little bit, but yeah, like not like that, like not leaving scars on my body.
0: All right, well, maybe we clearly realize that there's maybe a little bit of a problem here.
1: Whose idea was this?
0: That's you know what, that's what happens whenever you try to go luxury. They said because AMG is a high-performance subsidiary of Mercedes-Benz, it's basically another step up from basic. It's luxury.
1: Well, now y'all about to be sued because you're burning people.
0: Yeah, now you're luxury, but now you got a little second-degree burn, man.
1: I think I'm good.
0: I don't know about you. I just want to. I would take trade and obviously like maybe a couple of cars, and then put me in a couple of commercials.
1: Or maybe, like, put me in an older Mercedes.
0: I love that Oreo laughs at my negotiating. Oreo, that's called trying not to crush the Mercedes, you know, business. That's not, I don't want to bring America to its knees.
2: I think they're going to be fine.
0: Yeah, but.
1: They probably will.
0: Yeah, I guess that's why they have insurance, huh, and stuff like that.
1: Yeah.
0: Look at me.
1: But, like, why would you do that still? I don't understand.
0: I'm all, how much is Mercedes worth?
1: Would you sit?
0: Would I sit on it?
1: Knowing that I could sue them?
0: They have Mercedes-Benz Stadium?
2: Mm-hmm.
0: Yeah, that's cool.
1: Yeah, they're fine. Yeah, they're fine.
0: What do you think, though, Mercedes-Benz... Do you think that's even, like, you can look... What's the value of Mercedes-Benz? Like, well, is that even, like, look up bubble? See that?
1: I mean, maybe, but, like...
0: They'd go, we're not worried about getting sued by someone who just used the word look up a bubble. So they're like, nah, we'll be all right, big dog. You sit down all you need. Yeah, by the way,
1: I don't want to be burned. I don't care.
0: They want Mercedes to compensate them for medical

0: expenses, pain, suffering, emotional distress.
1: You had to go to the hospital.
0: They also want them to have the hot logo removed from their car. Yeah, let's just get another car that doesn't have that. That's
2: Mercedes-Benz is almost worth $50 billion.
1: Billion.
0: Yeah, look at me. I thought my, like, $800,000 would bring them.
2: Wait, correction, $52 billion.
0: Yeah, I want $5 billion. Dang, that's
1: I'm taking a whole company.
0: I just went from being in a commercial and two cars to wanting $5 billion. I want to say this is why America, like this. All right.
2: You're part of the problem is what
0: I
2: you're
0: am.
2: Saying.
0: Yes. I would sue as well. So yes. Please be careful in your AMGs.
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0: 106.9 K-Hits. All right, I'm just reading the story over here, and I go, okay, well, that might be about the cutest thing I think I've ever read. It said we can reward our dogs with treats, but also reward them with happiness. You will not believe what they are saying will make your dog's day if you give it to them.
1: And your kitties.
0: And I don't know about kitties in this one. MRI scans to study dogs. I apologize. I don't want to be misleading. This study will not refer to kitties.
1: Aw, my cats love me.
0: I don't know how you can get cats to love you, but I can definitely tell you how to get your dog to love you. We'll talk next.
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11: Temperatures in the mid-90s at the lunch hour with heat indices in the low 100s. Afternoon highs near 102 with the maximum heat index about 109 today. At least we'll have a breeze. South winds gusting 20, 25 miles per hour on a hot summer day. We appreciate a breeze. From the Bob Mills Weather Center, I'm News on 6 meteorologist Stacia Knight.

0: with us. How good are you at reading someone's face?
1: Don't look at my face because I will tell you immediately.
0: Yeah, you think you're pretty...
2: I think she answered that, huh?
0: Yeah, you have no poker face.
1: Nope.
0: None at all. Do you think you can look at someone's face easily and go, I know how they're feeling?
1: Yeah, I can read the room.
0: Yeah? Oreo, what about you? Do you think
2: I think I'm pretty good at it.
0: What do you think is the one thing that will immediately make your dog happy? Sorry, Brooke, I know that you wanted to do this. Talk about cats. I apologize. This study from the University of Vienna, it does not look like they did it on cats. It was only on dogs.
1: Okay. I used to have dogs.
0: You did?
1: Yeah.
0: Oh, beautiful. All right, so what do you think something other than treats is something that they would absolutely love?
1: Baby talk.
0: Nope. That ain't it.
1: Hi, baby. Come here, sweet boy.
0: Although, I mean, that does work. Immediately, I can immediately see a dog's tail wagging as it comes to you and does the little, like, I'm going to fall down and show you my belly.
1: Yes, and wag my tail really hard.
0: I'm like, oh, look at you, little baby. I do the same thing, though. As much as I want to be like, no, it can't be baby talk. I'm like, I do baby talk. Oreo, but it is not baby talk. What is another thing that's not giving them treats? Do you think that will make a dog happy?
2: If we go out in the front yard, like if I'm doing something in the front yard or I play with him, like he knows exactly like, oh, I got to go out there. And he is the happiest when he goes in the front yard. Most dogs are.
0: It's one of those things that you have to eliminate out inside from all of your vocabulary, because if you ever even mix the two words in a sentence, my dogs immediately just jump on. They go, wait, what?
2: What'd you just say?
1: Want to go for a walk?
0: What?
2: Go outside.
0: Yeah, no, the walk word, we couldn't remember one time on TV, they were saying, it's Christopher Walken. My dogs go, Arr! Came like running in there into the living room. And I go, what? That was Christopher Walken. And they go, Arr! I'm like, hold up. You think Christopher Walken is walking?
1: They want to go for a walk. I go, they love being outside.
0: Hold on. How smart are you guys? Let's do this. This is awesome. I'll tell you now, dogs just bring unbelievable happiness. This story goes on to say that dogs have been with us for thousands of years. I guess is why they say man's best friend. But here's one of the coolest things I've seen. They said smiling at your dog. That's not cute. Hold on. I thought that was going to be epic, but instead I think it needs to be really like sweet music here. Because, nothing's cuter.
1: Do you smile at your dog, Oreo?
2: Yeah. We smile, conversations.
1: Just come in, just like.
2: Yeah.
0: I go. And it's almost the same. Yeah, it's almost the same thing with, doing the baby talk. Because when you do the baby talk, you what's to do? Go ahead, do it.
1: Hi, baby.
0: First thing you have to do is smile.
1: Hi, honey.
0: The very first thing you do is you go. And when you make those
1: And Daniel's
0: voices,
1: dog, when he brings his dog up here, does he not get so excited?
0: Yes.
1: And from the baby talk.
0: Not only, the Everett, the dog.
1: Yeah.
0: Every single person up here gets excited. I love it whenever we have dogs up here at work. But they say, a new study from the University of Vienna found that dogs' brains respond to human face almost the exact same way they respond to getting a treat. Researchers use MRI scans to study dogs. Boy, is that fancy. While showing them photos of people expressing different emotions, only smiling faces activated the reward center of the dog's brains, even when the person was an absolute stranger.
1: Aww.
0: So it goes to show you, though, what a smile can genuinely do. That's what that does to a dog's brain.
1: You've seen Up, right? You know, the dog with the collar that, like, speaks.
0: You're talking about, what's his name?
1: I don't know.
0: Not Jack.
1: Is it Ben?
0: Not Ben. I'm Buddy.
1: It's Buddy. But he has that collar on, and, like, he just gets so happy. And, like, the old man was, like, so grumpy.
0: I like you. You're my owner.
1: Yeah. You're my friend.
0: Doug. That's what it was. Buddy is from Elf. Way off.
1: I know, but still, like, he expressed, like, how happy he was all the time.
0: I'm Doug. That's it. Nailed it.
1: You couldn't, like, disappoint him or make him sad.
0: Squirrel. Oh, I love that movie, man. It says, we can reward our dogs with treats, but also rewarding them with happiness. So we should smile at our dogs, even at completely random dogs in the street, because, again, you circle back to them, even if they see a stranger, it didn't really matter.
1: Unless they're chasing you.
0: Right. They also, smile. The study also found dogs can tell the difference between emotions like sadness, fear, adding to growing evidence that thousands of years living alongside humans have made them remarkably good at reading our faces.
1: That's so sweet.
0: It's just something that they continue to develop and understand more and more. And I just go, man, that's so cute.
2: Not to mention smiling is contagious.
0: It is. And like I said, man, and nothing will set me off more, though, if I smile and wave at someone, like, in the hallway, and they just kind of, like...
1: walk past you?
0: Yeah, like, I go, oh, okay. You didn't see my smile and wave. It's okay. Yeah. That felt crazy. I don't actually get
2: Should we smile at each other now?
1: I mean, now let's smile.
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0: say.
1: 106.9 K-Hits. I felt so bad for Brooke yesterday, and she was suffering from the hiccups. I don't want to talk about what you have been doing or what you did to get rid of those hiccups just yet. You guys have to hear this next.
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5: 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I'm Randy Fuller with Oklahoma Zone Traffic.
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0: 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Sorry, man. I love that song so much.
1: You had a little razzle-dazzle at the end, huh?
0: Okay, I'll stop right there.
1: Thank you.
0: Man, one thing, I felt so bad yesterday. Poor

0: suffering from the hiccups. And what you did to get rid of them was awfully wild. We'll talk about it next.
1: Thank you for dinner, baby. I-

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1: Good morning. Thank you for waking up with us. Please text us 918-442-1069. I see Judy. Judy just texts right now. Good morning, Judy. Thank you for having us on. We appreciate it. She just texts us, Brooke, of what you should have done yesterday to get rid of your hiccups.
2: It was so miserable.
1: I'm not going to lie. I absolutely felt bad for you. Let me knock on wood before I say this. I feel like I haven't had the hiccups in like a few years.
2: Really?
1: And I know as soon as I say that, do you get the hiccups often?
2: Maybe once every week.
1: Okay.
2: It's a common problem.
1: Wow. How long do they usually last?
2: Sometimes they last for like 4 to 5 minutes.
1: Okay. I thought you were going to say yesterday it felt like 4 to 5 hours.
3: It did.
2: I drove all the way home in the heat with hiccups.
1: Dude, that was absolutely at least an hour hiccup session of attacks. K-Hits, good morning. Is there a trick that you do to get rid of the hiccups? Because I would have done anything to get Brooke's hiccups out of here.
4: Okay, well, this is so dumb, but it works. So I stuck my thumbs in my ears and then use your fingers to plug your nose and then you swallow.
2: Oh, wow. That's interesting.
1: Thumbs in
4: ears.
1: In ear, swallow. It's like if you get water, that's what you're doing. Like if you have that feeling, like you're trying to reset
2: not drown,
1: it. Kind of.
4: It feels like you're trying to plug your ears.
1: Yeah,
4: you know, you don't have to do it hard. And you plug your nose. Yeah.
1: Huh.
2: And then swallow.
1: Man.
2: Okay, I'm going to try that next time.
1: I'm
2: writing that down right now.
1: I think I'm going to throw up somehow. I think I'm going to backfire.
4: It's the only thing that helped me.
1: Okay.
4: It's swim.
1: Trust me. That's the main reason why I said please call. Because wait until you hear one. Thank you for the call, beautiful, and I hope you have a great day. Because I looked over yesterday and I saw Brooke. You want to tell everybody your ways to get rid of hiccups?
2: So I tried to drink water.
1: Yeah, that's normal. That's exactly what Judy said. Judy said, I sometimes get them really bad. I fill up a full glass of water and drink it and they're always gone.
2: Well, it didn't help me yesterday.
1: Judy, you're

0: You're showing off right now with your work, with your ways that work, because that didn't work for us.
1: I was in here doing a handstand.
0: And then I go
1: upside down because I was trying to get rid of the hiccups.
0: Yeah, I look over and I go, wait, are you up? Why are your feet against the, what are you doing?
1: I was trying to get rid of my hiccups.
0: You were trying to get rid of the hiccups. And then what the worst part is while you were upside down, you caught a hiccup.
1: I know, it almost made me puke.
0: And then you almost hit your head on the floor and I go, all right, this seems dangerous.
1: Yeah, probably not at work. I probably shouldn't be doing that. 86-12
0: said, I second the plug your ears and swallow. Trust me, this absolutely works.
1: Okay. I'm going to put that on my list. I'm literally writing it down right now.
0: What were some of your other tricks that you were doing? Because I
1: held my breath. I try to hold it for like 30 seconds if I can muster it up.
0: And that didn't work, by the way,
1: and I
0: right?
1: did it multiple times.
2: Well, did you reset your diaphragm?
1: How do you do that?
0: Oh, you have to take your earring off. And you know that little bitty button that it's in some electronics?
1: Okay.
0: That little bitty button is behind your ear.
1: And
0: Yeah. And
1: so how do you know this and you didn't tell me?
0: Well, because if you do a master reset, if someone has in the middle of a hiccup, they could, it could be bad.
1: Well, I didn't know that.
0: Yeah, I mean either. So,
1: I drove all the way home in the heat with hiccups.
2: Do you have that button?
1: I don't know if I have that button.
0: You should. I think we all do, right? Oreo, you have it, right?
2: Yeah.
0: I got it.
1: Okay, right, so like right behind your ear?
0: Mm-hmm. Stop messing with Brooke right now before she hurts herself. Thank
1: Stop,
0: you for
1: Oreo,
0: that.
1: Why are you laughing?
0: Oh, that's straight off the, hot off the text line. I apologize about that. Angela Smith says, eat a spoonful of sugar. That's what my mom used to say.
2: You could hug your knees.
0: Hug my knees.
1: Yeah. Do we have sugar
0: like you're
1: here?
0: Crying, and no, I don't think we do.
2: Sit down, pull your knees up to your chest, and lean forward to squeeze your diaphragm.
0: Okay, I'm pretty sure that's what you're supposed to do if you think a tornado's coming.
1: I'm pretty sure
0: that's old school.
1: So I was upside down. You guys want me hugging my knees, pushing behind my ear.
2: Yeah, just find the button.
0: You're holding your breath and upside down.
1: I know. I was trying to think.
0: And you were going to drink water upside down, too, which I don't think this is going to work. Yeah, okay. I don't know why it seems very dangerous.
1: I was going to shock my body.
0: Yeah, don't do that. Again, I was like, I think this is bad. I think if you just stop thinking about the hiccups, they'll go away.
1: Well, boss, if you're listening, I'm not an...
0: So what did you do yesterday to get rid of the hiccups? Yeah, I'm dying to know.
1: Right?
0: It was like an
1: they're
0: hour.
1: They're gone. I ate food.
0: That's it. So
1: I was hungry. That's probably what it was.
0: Man, imagine if this story would have started with me going, Brooke got the hiccups yesterday. Brooke, how did you get rid of them? I just ate. And then they go, well.
1: They lasted way too long.
0: This goes down as one of the worst stories, but you know what? I enjoyed it a lot more than I would have expected.
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0: That's Ari on 106.9 K Hits. Good morning. And yesterday, guys, you know what? It was a win because we had another 7:30 blown off. We got through it, and we set someone up.
1: We did.
0: Kind of.
1: Go us.
0: Yeah. I mean, they got an answer.
2: Yes.
0: So at least there's that. You know, we might have saved a little bit of money on the date part, but that's okay. So we're back at it with another one. So,
1: go love.
0: Yeah. Today, we're going to do it. I can feel it. Love is in the air, or something will be blown off is coming up. Don't go anywhere.
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7: Southbound 169, it's all good as you head out of Owosso, about 15 minutes to 244. Northbound on 75 had the usual slowdowns, beginning of 121st into 96th. I'm Randy Fuller with Oklahoma's own traffic.
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0: 106.9 K Hits. Good morning and happy Tuesday. I was just over here reading that the trial for Tupac, for the Tupac murder is getting started, and they are apparently putting the list of witnesses together.
1: He died, like, what, 50 years ago?
0: It wasn't 50 years ago. It was...
2: Like, maybe 30, max?
0: Yeah, I'd have to ask my phone. It's crazy to go that Tupac died at the age of 25.
1: I know,
0: but
1: that's
0: Suge
1: sad.
0: Knight has come out and said that, he said, quote, "This trial has nothing to do with me. Leave me out of it. If somebody brings me there, it's going to hurt for whoever brings me there. I promise you that."
1: Oh, no. That's a threat.
0: Okay, I don't know about... Yeah, he's actively scary. That, if that's not one of the, like, the scariest humans, he wins
1: again.
0: I'm
1: going to stay out of... Yeah.
0: And he's talking about the guy who wrote a book about it in his memoir where he mentions everything. And he said everything he said and talked about, he already told on himself. So why are we wasting money on a trial?
1: There you go.
0: I go, well, yep. That sounds like every scary movie and wild crime show my wife watches, Suge Knight has all the telltale signs of someone you want to look more into. Hey, don't go anywhere. We have a blown off coming up just after Ed Sheeran.

0: thought the day went great. They did not. 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
1: Hey, good morning, Emily. How are you, beautiful?
2: Hey, thanks for having me on.
1: Good morning.
3: Hey,
1: good
3: girl.
1: Morning.
3: Hey.
1: Yeah, now we were talking to our friend. Lou is the one who actually sent us a message about you. She said that you went on a date recently with Jaden. Tell us what's going on.
2: Yeah. We had our first date a couple of weeks ago, and I definitely thought he would have called by now.
1: Bless your heart.
3: A couple of weeks ago. Okay, still, we're in the safe zone. Do you want to tell us about your date?
2: Yeah, honestly, we went to this great tapas place. We shared a few plates, got to know each other. It was nice. I really don't know.
3: You didn't hog all the food though, right? Because people get mad about that around here.
1: Yeah, you eat all the food on the dinner date? That's pretty reasonable excuse to get mad.
4: Yeah, what were your sharing plate manners?
1: Yeah, you didn't let me eat because you ate it all like a lion.
3: Maybe she was hungry.
2: I shared for all sure. Right. I mean, I know I can worry for no reason, so I feel like you should have called by now. You know, I couldn't think of anything.
1: Hey, he hasn't even texted after 2 weeks.
2: No.
3: Or maybe he was just sick or busy or dropped his phone in the toilet.
4: Hopefully nobody's sick and nobody stinks.
1: Do you think he accidentally dropped it in a porta potty?
4: Oh, man.
1: Or never mind. I hope not too. It could happen. We'll call Jaden. We do have his phone number. We'll see what's going on and if we can ping it or set you up on another date.
4: I hope he's got his phone on him.
1: I'll do whatever we got to do for our girl. Hold on, guys.
5: Hello.
1: J-Dog. Is this Jaden?
5: Yes, it is.
1: That's him. I can't believe
3: buddy.
1: It. Jaden, hey, my name's Chubbs.
3: I'm Brooke.
4: Just to check, your phone's not in a porta potty?
1: Oh, yeah.
5: No.
1: That's good news. Oh, we feel so much better. We were calling because we had a gift card for you because we honestly thought something happened to your phone.
5: Really?
1: Yeah, okay. We do this segment here on our show. We call it Rate Your Date. And you recently went on a date with a friend of ours. Do you know who we're talking about?
5: Wait, this is on the radio?
3: Yes, my guy.
1: Do you want us to hang up?
4: Take two. Her name is Emily.
1: Oh, yeah.
5: Oh.
1: Ray,
5: okay.
1: Your date.
4: You with know Emily.
1: Jaden, this is that part of the show where you would have been like all excited and you'd have been like, yeah, I did have a date with her. You don't sound too excited.
5: Mm-mm. Okay.
3: I don't think he has an exciting voice at all.
1: I got it. Is this better?
5: No,
3: cut that off.
1: Do you not have a good time?
5: Okay, honestly, she did something that kind of emasculated me.
3: What?
1: Bless your heart.
4: She chopped your steak up for you?
1: Did she fly and then put it on a fork and then flew it into your mouth like it was an airplane? And made you catch it?
5: Well, no. She ordered for me. Like, you know, she grabbed my menu.
1: I didn't even tell her what I wanted.
3: Some men like that.
1: Yeah, and did you like what you got?
3: Your wife knows exactly what you order.
1: Please
4: order. But they just met.
1: That's true, and she didn't give him
2: listen,
1: a...
2: it was...
1: Oh,
3: there's our girl.
2: It was tapas.
1: Oh.
2: It was tapas.

0: That's what it was. And I've been there before. So, yeah, I grabbed the menu because I know what's good. But you share everything.
1: But did he get a chance to order something else, too? Or that was it?
2: No, but the waiter came over and she just ordered everything. She didn't even ask me.
1: Well, that's awesome.
0: So
3: maybe he has an allergy.
0: Because I ordered for us.
1: Uh-oh.
2: Oh.
0: That's insane.
1: Uh-oh.
2: Hey.
3: Well,
1: and
0: I ordered a bunch of plates for us to share because that's what you do with tapas.
1: That's cool.
4: Sounds like everything was supposed to be good, right?
1: And it sounds like, Emily, you knew what you were talking about there. You knew the food
3: right,
1: items.
3: There was a variety.
1: I would appreciate her scoop in on it.
0: Yeah.
1: And you didn't. And just to confirm, you did not cut up his food and fly it into his mouth on the fork.
0: No, I did not.
1: See, bro, that would be demasculating.
3: She was taking care of you.
1: So what do you say? I think you're just overthinking it, Jaden. What do you say that we go out on a date that you know well and maybe Emily's never been there before?
4: Separate plates.
3: She would love it.
2: Oh, she may order for me again.
1: Well, she wouldn't know where to go. She wouldn't know the food there.
4: Yeah, you picked the spot.
1: I see. This just really hurt your feelings. You're not interested in another date because of that.
3: No, yes, he is.
1: No, he's not.
4: I think he'll do it.
1: Jaden?
3: I think he will. You pick the place and you make the decisions.
1: It doesn't matter.
3: He wants to be the man of the house.
2: Exactly. Maybe feel like my opinion didn't matter.
3: It does. It does.
1: So you're going to still stick on that one and you're just going to not go on another date because of the one time she ordered your food?
2: No, I don't think so.
1: I don't think
2: she's
1: so.
2: She's just a little too much for me.
1: Oh, you guys owe me $5.
0: Okay,
1: bucks.
0: Sorry if I'm a woman who knows what she wants.
1: Don't be sorry for
3: nothing
1: that.
3: Nothing wrong with that.
4: No, well, here comes the
0: Thank
4: plane
0: you.
4: That's not going to be at another date.
1: Jaden, we appreciate you coming on, but you can feed yourself. We wish you guys nothing but the best. I'm sorry we couldn't set you up on another date, but at least we have an answer for you, Emily.
0: Thank you for trying.
1: Bless
0: you.
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1: I'm getting prepared right now.
0: All right, man. We take a classic kids book and we put it to a hip-hop beat.

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1: Turn
0: Don't go anywhere. You control the own volume.
1: Oh, okay.
0: That's how it's some, yeah, the rappers say that. It's just misinforming.
2: You have a button, dude.
0: Yeah, okay. He controls his volume. He knows. It's just a thing DJs say in rap. You know what? Beat time's coming up. Hey!
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6: 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I prefer a big girl. 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Oh, yeah. This way, we both can agree on the temperature of the thermostat.
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9: The heat is on again today. Heat advisories in effect. Temperatures in the mid-90s at the lunch hour with heat indices in the low 100s. Afternoon highs near 102 with the maximum. Heat index about 109 today. At least we'll have a breeze. South winds gusting 20, 25 miles per hour on a hot summer day. We appreciate a breeze. From the Bob Mills Weather Center, I'm News on 6 meteorologist Stacia Knight.

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1: Good morning. We take a classic kid story and we put it to a hip-hop beat. If you ever are reading a story, especially now that we are getting ready for back to school, please, man, always message us at K-Hits Tulsa. Message us on Facebook, whatever works. Text us. Anyway, Oreo, you have a story today, and would you like to go first or second?
2: I'll go first this morning. The book I'll be reading is Back to School, Here We Go.
1: Back to School, Here We Go. Hold on, how fitting is this? So it is a back to school story.
2: Yeah, a lot of kids are going back to school this week. That's what we're talking about. So that's the story we have.
1: Okay, perfect. Oreo, you let me know when you're ready for me to hit that
2: bridge. Oh, wait, hang on. You're the DJ?
1: Yeah.
2: Okay.
1: So I prefer the... I prefer the classic, like, hit that beat DJ thing.
2: Yeah. Oh, am I supposed to tell you that?
1: Nope. I already hit the beat. Okay. You didn't know that, though.
2: Hey.
1: That's a smooth transition. Ooh, why don't you listen?
3: Hey.
1: To the smooth transition. Here goes Oreo. Let him go.
2: Wake up. I said, here we go. Oh, you want to grab your bag and don't move too slow. Shoes tied tight and we're feeling cool. I said, everybody's going back to school. I said, I'll brush my teeth and I'll comb my hair. I got my favorite outfit setting over there.
3: Bye-bye.
2: Grab my lunch and grab my pack. I said, summer's done because school is back. We got our pencils ready, our crayons too. Got some paper nice. It's brand new. Zip my backpack and check it twice.
3: Check it.
2: First day feeling, it's pretty nice. I said, back to school is back to school. We're learning all new things. That can be cool. Clap two times and stomp your feet. I said, everybody move to the beat.
1: Hey.
2: Walking down the hallway now. Find my classroom. There it is. Wow. Teacher smiles and says my name. I meet new friends and we play new games.
3: Hey.
2: A, B, C, and 1, 2, 3. I said, look all there. We're all to see. I said, raise my hand when I know the answer. Every day, my brain will grow.
1: Show off.
2: Clap, clap. 1, 2, 3, 4. Stomp, stomp. Hey. Brand new shoes. Hands up high. Touchdown. Low. Spin around and go, go, go.
1: Hey.
2: Time for lunch. I found my seat. What did everybody bring to eat?
1: What?
2: I said apple slices and crackers too.
3: You want to trade? Someone...
2: Hmm? No, I don't.
3: Mm-mm. Okay.
1: That's
3: okay.
1: His just... to eat, dude.
2: Yeah, that's mine.
1: Oh. Hey.
3: I just wondering.
2: Hey. Yeah, it's all for me.
3: Oh.
2: Because after I eat, it's recess time.
1: And you got to eat what's in yours.
2: Yeah.
1: You got to eat your
3: food. You can't trade?
1: No, you need to eat.
2: Not trading. I like what I have.
1: Everyone needs to eat their own.
3: He has apple slices.
2: Yeah, that's why I'm keeping it.
1: Again. We're in the
2: outside, we run and play.
1: Hey.
2: I'm laughing in the sun all day.
1: I said,
2: monkey bars and swing up high. Kick the ball and watch it fly.
1: Whoa.
2: Back to school.
3: Hey.
1: He's going back to school.
3: Good job, Oreo. Hey, buddy.
1: Oreo, that was a marvelous job. That's all I know. Great job, even with the Brooke trying to out of nowhere steal the lunch. It's okay, though. Brooke, it happens. It happens to the best.
3: He had apple slices.
2: Yeah, I did, and it was great.
3: Aww.
1: Oreo was like, yeah, for me.
2: Yeah,
1: for me to have.
2: Yeah, I got to have energy to go out and play with my friends at recess.
3: Can you bring me some next time?
2: No. Mm-mm. No, that's a lot of work.
3: It's a lot of work.
2: It's a lot of work.
3: So you're saying you're lazy?
2: Never said.
1: Never once said that, my man. Don't worry. Oreo, that was a great job. Brooke.
3: Yeah.
1: You ready for this?
2: Are you going to take his lunch?
1: I was going to say.
3: Maybe if you got lunch.
1: Let me go ahead and tell you what my story is about. It's a kid. He does mention lunch. So I just want to, please, do not. Let's just make it clear. We're not taking his lunch.
3: Okay, I'm sorry. I'll stop.
1: Okay. Wait, good. Ready? Brooke, do you mind saying hit that beat?
3: Hit that beat!
4: You say less.
1: Okay, I'll stop. Okay, let me tell you about this kid named Leo. Because Leo checked his brand new shoes. And he picked out socks that he couldn't lose. He packed a lunchbox that was stuffed with snacks, bro.
3: Ooh.
1: And he strapped a turtle that was on his back. Oh, wait, I meant it was a backpack. Oh, isn't that cool? today marks the day, the start of school. Then he brushed his teeth and slicked his hair. Then practiced his cool guy flex and stare.
3: Looking
1: he lined
3: good.
1: Up those pencils so neat and so bright and zipped his binder zipper tight.
3: Hey,
1: I'm really ready. A Leo gave a shout. Then he tripped on air as he was walking out. He jumped on the bus with a rattle and a hum. He was chewing on an imaginary bubble gum. He found his seat and then sat up tall. He waved at those other kids that were going down the hall.
3: Hey.
1: He saw the playground and then he saw the slide. And then he felt a giant grin inside. He traced their names in the painted trees, counted glue sticks up to three. Leo made a monster out of clay, then accidentally ate a tray.
3: Ooh.
1: The teacher laughed, kids all cheered. Monster disappeared when at recess time, zoomed around, it was fine. He went around with his juice, a wobbly tooth. By 3 o'clock, raised his hand. School is the best in the land. He marched back home and flopped right down. He's the proudest kindergartner in the town. He's probably super tired and he did a lot
3: today.
1: Marvelous job. Wow. All I know. Where's my... Okay, that was the right sound effect. It sounded like just wind. I was like, could you imagine how uncool that would be if we just play wind sound effects for like... Yeah, you don't see that. But hey,
3: you guys did so good.
1: Hey, that was all of us here. Another great edition of Beat Time Stories.
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2: Northbound on 75, there's a 10-minute delay due to the road work at 96. To avoid all that, you can exit at 121st, go north on Elwood, back west on 81st to rejoin 75 on your way into downtown. I'm Randy Fuller with Oak.
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0: morning. Thank you for waking up with us. It's time for us to play Match 1. DJ Oreo, what do we have today?
1: Tulsa Drillers take on Amarillo. That's going to be a News on 6K Hits Friday night fireworks night. We've got a family four-pack for that game August 21st.
0: All right, Brooke, what caller would you like to take?
2: I'm going
0: to
2: take caller number 11.
0: Caller number 11, 918-442-1069. Just give us a call. It's the easiest game, and it's next. Good luck.
3: 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He a free throw, man down, Carla Ember Lambs. Tell him, breathe, bro, Nella New. To the cross, he walk around like Tito. What's up with these jabroni here? Trying to see Compton, the industry can

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Say Drake, I hear you like I'm young. 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They tell me Chubb's the only one that get your hand-me-downs and party at the party playing with his nose now. And Baka got a weird case, why is he around? Certified lover boy, certified fouls. 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

boy, you ball boy, fish Gatorade or something. 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The other option. Better straighten they posture. Got famous all up in content. 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He around, get polished. 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That's conniving. Then get his face tatted like a bitch apologizing. I'm glad D Rose came home. Y'all didn't deserve him either. From Alondra down to Central. Better not speak on Serena. And your homeboy needs a

slaves. Atlanta was the mecca, building railroads and trains. Bear with me for a second, let me put y'all on game. The settlers was choosing town folk to make them richer. Fast forward 2024, you got the same agenda. You run to Atlanta when you need a check balance. Let me break it down for you, this the real challenge. 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Lil baby help you get your lingo up. What? 21, get your first street cred. 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Like, what? Quavo said you can be from Northside. What? 2 Chainz say you good, but he lied. You run to Atlanta when you need a few dollars. No, you not a colleague, you a colonizer. The family matter and the truth.

0: It's match one time.
1: Okay,
0: it's
1: guys.
0: The
2: wow. Thank you for that.
1: You're welcome.
3: Come on, you got this.
2: Wow. Oreo, thank you for bringing that. Brooke, thank you for bringing what you brought to that as well. That was just a lot of interesting talent right there.
1: There you go.
4: Like, I think everybody brought a little something, yeah.
2: Absolutely.
1: I like it.
2: Yes, I like it. Yes. Thank you.
4: But you didn't bring anything.
2: I brought nothing. I just sat back in pure shock watching and listening to what I was hearing.
1: I know, but you're part of the team.
2: You're right. Yeah, I'm part of the team. Yeah. And we got to continue to go on. And look at this segue, speaking about teams. We do have Jennifer on the phone. Hey, Jennifer, you're part of the team. High five.
5: High five.
2: Jennifer, if you were like in our neighborhood, would you have played neighborhood baseball with us if we would have been like, can Jennifer come out and play?
5: Absolutely.
2: Yeah, that would have been fun.
1: Jennifer, would you come to the cookout?
2: Yeah, that'd be fun.
5: Well, who's cooking?
1: Me.
2: Not Oreo.
1: Not
4: we
1: Oreo.
4: Know that. Come on.
2: Oreo burns everything. It's real bad and real sad.
4: And you know I got that sauce.
1: No.
2: You have to have sauce because what you have
1: sauce,
2: is not edible.
1: But you can't, yeah, no. And
2: I'm sorry, Oreo. I don't mean to take shots at you, but don't ever bring up your cooking, man. I have to.
4: You brought it up.
2: You forced me into
1: the
2: corner.
1: I said I was going to cook.
2: Mm. All right.
4: Why don't we have her decide? Who would you like to cook at the cookout?
5: Brooke.
1: There you go, baby.
2: All right,
1: there
2: you missed go. That. I'm good now. I knew how to do Smash Burgers.
4: Quick you said that?
2: Yeah, that was very fast. And I'm not going to lie, there's a good chance I'm definitely going to sneak something. So, probably for the best.
1: There you go, girl.
2: Well, Jennifer, I can tell you now, my only time that I was out on the pitch or the baseball field until, you know, hopefully here soon with the drillers when they finally, you know, let me out to play, I took a direct line drive to my ankle. And I went down crying, and I had the neighborhood kids. They all had to carry me home.
4: Your ankle?
2: Yeah.
1: And the kids carried you?
2: I was barefoot, too, because I couldn't walk.
1: Why were you barefoot?
2: I was like, drag me, because I don't know. I was that kid running around.
4: Are these like school kids?
2: No, they were all neighborhood kids.
4: Yeah, so, yeah.
2: Oh, yeah, all school kids. Yeah. Oh, 100%.
4: They
2: picked
4: you up?
2: No, that's why they dragged
1: me. That's why
2: they
1: don't want you on the story.
2: Team. Yeah, and I also didn't want to go back because I didn't want to catch another baseball with my ankle. And I realized that hurt so bad.
4: Well, you know what we do have?
2: Huh.
4: A family 4-pack of tickets to see the Tulsa Drillers.
2: Yeah, professionals.
4: Real baseball players.
2: But I've learned since then. I was a little kid when I was learning how to play. Now I'm a man, and I know how. So we'll see what happens. We'll be out at the game. It is a K-Hits Friday Night Fireworks.
4: Yes.
2: That'll be fun. Let's find out exactly who it is, though. You got to match one with today in order to win.
6: I'm Daniel Coleman.
1: Hi, Daniel.
6: What's up, Daniel?
1: You want to tell me something cool about you?
6: I play varsity tennis.
1: Okay, that's awesome.
2: Sorry, I just like laughing. Sorry, I got in on the laugh. I was like...
1: They were having a good time in the background.
2: Good, I like that. All right, well, we're going to ask you the exact same questions we asked our buddy Daniel. Jennifer, all you got to do is match one. Brooke, whenever you're ready.
1: Okay, what would be the worst superpower?
2: That's my luck. Arm fall off, boy.
5: Mind reading. Oh, my gosh. Horrible answer. Mind reading. I don't know. They would all be great.
2: Mine was way worse as arm fall off, boy.
1: Like, why would that be cool?
2: That would be... you asked for a really bad superpower. And I know. I thought of, like, lizards. Like, you know what I mean? They have their tails.
1: Okay.
2: But I don't know. That's my answer. Leave me alone. I can play. All right. Number two.
1: What's your favorite food?
5: Pizza.
2: What kind of pizza?
1: Oh, don't get us started.
5: Oh, well, I mean, I love Elgin Park. I like...
1: Elgin Park
5: Hideaway.
1: Is so good.
5: Yeah, I mean...
2: What kind, though?
5: Good pizza. I'm not picky. As long as it doesn't have Italian sausage, I don't love Italian sausage. Yeah. Other than that, it's good.
2: Okay, look at that.
5: And no pineapple. No pineapple on pizza.
2: The one that you
1: so
2: don't
1: pepperoni,
2: want.
1: Pepperoni, cheese, like, we're here.
2: Wait, I'm sorry. Again, you have to give me a warning if I'm going to move on and we're going to do the talk. Okay, I'm sorry. All right, number... Whatever one we were on, I can't even remember. That was so cool.
1: We're on number three.
2: Okay.
1: What sound does a happy leprechaun make?
5: Hello!
2: He sounds happy to me. Okay.
1: Cheerios or Fruit Loops?
5: Fruit Loops.
2: All day.
1: Do you play pickleball?
5: Absolutely.
1: There you go, girl.
2: All right, beautiful. Now we just got to, especially, I can only imagine, Daniel's got to, you know, everyone. That's like me being on the radio whenever, you know, back when I first got on the radio, it wasn't cool. No one did it. And
1: everybody's playing.
2: Everyone in the world has a radio show and is on their own podcast. I'm like, all right, well, that's not cool anymore. That's great. Well, Jennifer, let's also find out from a friend who plays tennis, but now we're going to ask him about pickleball, and hopefully you'll match one with him.
1: What would be the worst superpower?
3: Super speed.
1: What's your favorite food?
2: I would love that.
3: Burgers.
1: What sound does a happy unicorn make?
3: Nay.
1: Cheerios or Fruit Loops?
3: Fruit Loops.
1: Do you play pickleball?
3: I do.
2: Woo-wee! Look at that. Easiest round, I told
1: there
2: you. Easiest
1: go.
2: Thing you'd
1: go,
2: do today.
1: Jennifer.
2: I knew you could
1: go,
2: do it.
1: Go, Jennifer.
2: Hey.
6: Okay.
2: We gotta ask. We'll come knocking when August 21st, isn't that right?
1: Yep,
4: that's right.
1: August 21st.
2: Can Jennifer come out and play as we go watch the Drillers game? Because Oreo, we got four tickets, right?
4: Family four pack.
2: Boom, there it is.
1: You going, girl? Come on.
5: Thank you so much.
2: You're more than welcome. She can come out and play. There we go. Have fun. If I can hit the right button.
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0: on 106.9 KS, our boss was making fun of me that day saying I can't sing. And I don't know about you. I just sang
1: Chris,
0: he was trying to say, he goes, bro, you can't sing at all. Why do you keep singing? And I go, because I have an extremely beautiful voice and people love it.
2: Who is telling you that?
0: That get some people have said that in the past through saying I've heard like you know I think I want you know don't worry about man
2: you don't
0: dude
2: even know.
1: Sometimes when
0: what
1: you
0: am I gonna
1: it,
0: do write down
1: just,
0: their name you know
1: like
0: and
1: you
0: stuff?
1: Like to dance and like yeah. No one thinks you can dance
0: yeah. Yeah, thank you for defending me. Yeah.
3: Didn't we talk last week about my dancing? And what did you say, Brooke?
1: You need to get a choreographer.
3: Okay, and what did you say, Chubbs?
0: I said that you can't say it right as choreographer.
3: I need one of those people to teach me how to dance, is what you're saying.
1: You don't see me out here dancing.
0: Yeah, all right, look, guys. Basically, I don't know how I'm going to segue all of this that way I just threw up in
3: one. Sing your way out of it.
0: We got three things you really need to know.
1: And I got one.
0: You don't? Like another...
3: Yeah, y'all need to work on that, yeah.
0: Another Taylor Farms recall. What do you need to make sure you're not eating now? And who's expecting a baby in their mid-50s? The A-list actor. We'll talk next.
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6: 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Past that point, it's 10 minutes into downtown. Northbound on 75. Slowdown begins at 121st, leading into the roadwork at 96th. I'm Randy Fuller with Oklahoma's Own Traffic.
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0: 106.9 K-Hits. All right, let's just kind of see what we have going here. Looks like things are going to not work here so much over here. This is always the fun part. Oreo, why did you go and mess things up, Oreo?
1: This is all my fault. I'll take total, complete responsibility for this because I knew this was coming.
0: All right, Oreo took full responsibility. By the way, text us if you can actually hear us. 442-1069. Because we'll just kind of see what happens, but there's a very good chance that you cannot hear us here. But we'll see what's going on here. So we got three things you need to know and one you don't going on.
2: 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The Chubb Show is the three things you need to know.
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0: All right, cool. Looks like we're on. So I know one thing. Yeah, at least we're on. If you want to call engineering and let them know that this is definitely off, I'll stay on the air until then. I guess we'll get it figured out. But
4: Oreo, stop touching stuff.
0: Yeah, Oreo, I can't believe you're over here messing with buttons and stuff.
1: Man, I'm going to put myself in timeout outside of the studio.
0: All right, cool.
1: You're going to see me outside of the glass.
0: I'm not going to lie. This is going to be management and our engineering's worst nightmare. If they cannot get this situation fixed where I get to stay on air for entirety, look at engineers are running down everywhere.
4: Yeah, they're running in.
0: All right, here we go, guys. We have chaos ensuing down here, so please don't mind us as we professionally move through the three things that you need to know.
4: Professionally.
0: And, Brooke, you'll have one thing we don't need to know while we stay on the air?
4: Professionally.
0: Allegedly. We'll see what happens. All right, here we go. All right, shout out to our buddy Zach Bryan. He just confirmed his new EP is going to be coming out, Young Manhood and Other Donatable Organs. That's a very interesting. I should have consulted with Zach before I read and,
4: What?
0: It's fine. Zach, you know what? Do what you. Hey, look, if anyone is going to tell anybody how to do it, their job, it's not going to be me telling Zach how to do country music.
4: Okay, I'm going to let it be. I just don't understand.
0: Yeah, I mean, I can read it again and we can see what we got here, but that's what it looks like to me. It's exactly that. Let me pull my paper out. Yep, okay. Young Manhood and Other Donatable Organs will be released this October. He shared news with his fans during a concert in Salt Lake City, getting very excited. His show in Dallas is coming up. And I know this is going to be coming off of a massive year. With Heaven on Top debuting at number one. Yeah, man, Zach's had a massive year. And knowing that we get new music coming out soon.
4: I'm weirded out by the word organs.
0: Yeah, we all have them, Brooke, just so you know.
4: I know we do.

0: do, but like who rap, like, or who
1: it got your attention, at least you know that much. I mean, there's that. So.
0: Okay, well, I'll let it be.
1: Yeah, well, Oreo, I'm gonna need you to now do my sound effects. I need you to do number two.
2: Are you ready?
1: Yeah, go ahead.
2: Number two.
1: Thank you for that. Shout out to John Hamm. Congratulations to Mad Men star. He's going to be a dad, the 55-year-old actor. And his wife, Anna, announced that they are expecting their first child together. Brooke, can you imagine
0: that's old.
1: Adding a newborn right now? That's first off, Brooke said that, not me. His wife, we don't worry about her age. The couple met while filming Mad Men series. She's 38 years old. And she
0: wants a baby.
1: Yeah, she's very excited for a baby. Look, this will be their first child
0: for you,
1: together.
0: But still, that's old.
1: Brooke, that's
2: you. 55.
1: And she's 38.
0: 55.
1: Yeah. Okay. I'm not going to lie. Sounds,
0: I'm traveling at that age. No.
1: Well, I always just think at 55 plus 18. So you do
0: You're
1: going
0: to be like 90 at their graduation.
1: Brooke's math ain't mathin'. I know that much. But you know what? It's all good. Let me see. 55 plus 18. You got
2: Was that 74?
1: Oreo, please.
0: It's almost 80.
1: Can you please show your work, though? I need you to, like, if you're going to be a show-off and, you know, show off how good you are at your math skills, then, yeah,
0: just
1: I need
0: saying,
1: you to.
0: That's old.
1: All right, Oreo, hit me with a number one now.
2: Number one.
1: Thank you for that. Number one story. Another Taylor Farms recall has sparked fresh food safety concerns left and right. We are now recalling salsa and guacamole.
0: No.
1: Over fears of salmonella. I don't know about
0: those are
1: you.
0: My two favorite things.
1: It's salmonella. Oh, I was like, what? Which one's your favorite?
0: Guacamole and salsa, not salmonella.
1: Absolutely. Good. Yeah, that good. Salmonella's bad.
0: I don't want that.
1: No, you don't want that at all, man. I was about to ask my Gemini. You made me immediately forget what I was going
0: to
1: ask.
0: Like, I can't go to the taco truck today? Like,
1: if you want to, but I don't get salsa and guacamole on your stuff. Or at least get it from somewhere that you know doesn't get it from Taylor Farms. Yeah. Is that weird to ask
0: Where do you get your chicken? Where do you get your guacamole? Where do you get your salsa?
2: If you want to be healthy, you might want to ask those things.
1: Yeah,
2: right?
1: Why not, right?
0: Most people just pull up and get your food and go home.
1: Well,
2: and they're sick.
1: Yes, exactly. And they are forever, the rest of the day, regretting it. So I wish I should have asked our boss, of like, could we even move on? Like, can we play music at this point? Or do y'all just need me to talk the whole time?
0: I mean, we could talk. You want to talk about guacamole?
1: Trust me.
0: Do you know how to make it?
2: We know you can.
1: I don't need it. I don't need it.
0: Mm-mm. It's so good. It's the healthy fat.
2: I'm allergic, so.
1: So my wife.
0: You're allergic to every vegetable. Like, I can't stand you.
1: Here's what. Hey, call in 442-1069. Do you like guacamole? You see what's going to happen here? This is going to be world-class stalling.
0: Yeah.
1: No, I'm not
0: what
1: kidding,
0: though. What about salsa, though?
1: Hey,
0: that's
1: boss,
0: like tomatoes.
1: Y'all really want to let me... we're good. Okay, cool. I'm not going to lie. I got, like, nothing but content. I got pages of content if we need.
0: Hi, boss.
1: Like, Chris, you can... Look, dude, we'll do a power show. Hey, all the stations that aren't on the air, have everyone come in here, and we'll all
0: go.
1: Be on the air together.
0: Let's do it.
3: All right, Chubbs, I've been running around the studio here. Your computer should work, so we have Zara Larsson queued up next. It should work if you hit play on that song.
1: So if I hit play, it'll go? Okay.
3: It should. Fingers crossed.
1: All right, guys. Well, I'm done talking. Brooke, you got one thing we really don't need to know?
0: I really do.
1: Okay.
0: Okay, you guys know
1: that you fixed
0: horses.
1: It.
3: Look. Horses. I'm the engineer nobody knew
1: lie.
3: We had.
1: Brooke, I don't really care about the horses right now. I'm just so excited that Chris
0: now
1: got this
0: hurt my feelings.
1: Hold on.
0: I'm so done.
1: You fixed it, but it's

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13: The heat is on again today. Heat advisories in effect. Temperatures in the mid-90s at the lunch hour with heat indices in the low 100s. Afternoon highs near 102 with the maximum heat index about 109 today. At least we'll have a breeze. South winds gusting 20, 25 miles per hour on a hot summer day. We appreciate a breeze. From the Bob Mills Weather Center, I'm News on 6 meteorologist Stacia Knight.

0: I gotta say, Brooke, you were just telling me the other day while you were relaxing at the house.
1: I was hearing noises, like clicking noises, and no one else was home but Eric and I, and we were both in our rooms watching, or in our room watching a show.
0: Like, what do you mean?
1: Like, if something was clicking.
0: Yep. Okay, when you hear that stuff, here's what you do. Well, I guess I should ask, what did you do? Like, what kind of clicking? Like
1: it was like loud clicking. And we have an upstairs, we have a downstairs, we have a other side of the house, like.
0: And you're
1: what
0: sure.
1: What is that?
0: Obviously not a noise, like you're in your house often. It's not a noise that you've heard before.
1: Nope, and all my cats were in the bed with me too.
0: Did the cats start freaking out?
1: Nope, they didn't move.
0: All right, see, cats are good for nothing. And I feel like dogs are supposed to hear or tell you if like some kind of something is around, whether it be a sound, an intruder, a spirit. Something scary.
1: Don't
0: an
1: say
0: animal.
1: Spirit. I can't. Mm-mm.
0: So what do you think is going on? So, okay, you hear the sound. What's the first thing you do? Do you send Eric?
1: No.
0: Say, go investigate this?
1: I said, Eric, do you hear that?
0: Okay.
1: And he said, yeah, I hear it. And I was like, what is that? Like, why are you not moved by this?
0: Chubb's got a new gel grip pen.
1: It was louder than that.
0: Okay, like what?
1: Like, click, click, click, click,
0: Oreo,
1: click.
0: What's your first gut instinct? What are you thinking this is?
2: I mean, it could be anything. Did you not send Jules, Honeybee, Honey, Snuggle, Julesy Cat 1, 2, 3 out after?
0: First off, the cat's blind.
1: I was gonna say, how to send my blind cat to go figure it out?
0: A cat's good for nothing. I don't think that
1: she's blind.
0: That's what I'm saying. She's not gonna be the Ghostbuster of the family.
1: No, it would have. It would have.
0: It's Eric.
1: Yeah.
0: It's Eric. It's sacrifice Eric. I'm sorry. That's how it has to go. And that's just how it goes. So, you know, I can tell you one thing that you don't do is you don't investigate it and you don't try to be brave. Okay.
1: Well,
2: wait. You kind of have to.
0: You don't.
2: You got to figure out what's going on.
0: Wrong.
2: Feel free to text.
1: I sent him.
0: Feel 442-1069. You can also call. What do you do when you hear a scary sound at your house? Are you, Miss Captain, investigate it?
1: Like, our house is new, so, like, I'm hoping that, like, there's no spirits there.
0: I'm still scared of whatever this sound is I'm playing, and I don't even know really what it is, and it has me scared.
1: I'm scared, too.
0: So
1: I don't like it.
0: I can tell you now.
2: You watching scary movies with the lights on, huh?
0: No, I'm just not putting it on, because I don't want to. My wife, Angie, watches enough of the scary sometimes where I'll be like, Alexa, living room light blue. And then out of nowhere, I'm like, all right, that just feels better. It feels like we're at the movies now. And then I'm like, all right, that way I can at least see.
1: I'm not so spooked out by
0: these dark corners. And yeah, I can tell you what you're supposed to do when you hear a sound. And this goes to anybody. I mean, this is Chubbs' advice. Feel free to take it or leave it. But you hear scary sounds. If you have headphones available, put them on immediately.
1: And pretend you hear nothing.
0: Pretend you hear nothing. I go, la, la, la, la, la. I don't hear scary clicking sounds. And guess what? You try to fall asleep as quick as you can. And, then you wake up and the clicking sounds are gone when the sunshine comes out.
1: There you go. And the sunshine is shining.
0: Mm-hmm. Yeah, sunshine clicking man or clicking things can't hang out when the sun shines out.
1: I believe that.
0: It's the main reason why that Hideaway Like Dracula song is so big.
1: Yeah.
0: So
1: we don't mess around with sounds.
2: I'm going to go find out. I'm just going to be honest.
1: You're just going to go investigate?
0: Yeah. Oreo is giving the exact reason why American Horror Story continues to find reasons to write new plots and come up with new scary scenes.
1: Well, I sent Eric in there.
0: Mm-mm. I don't want to.
2: Okay, so somebody has to check it out, right?
0: Not me. And okay. I can't have it be my. What am I going to do, send my wife Angie? I'm going to send my son Dallas to go investigate it?
2: But you're not going to send yourself?
0: No, and I'm not going to be the defender of the house, and I'm not going to waste 911's time on, you know, coming out, I heard a scary sound in my house. Like, what? No.
2: What, are you hiding in the bathroom?
0: No, I'm putting headphones on and pretending I heard nothing. I do. You know what? That is a good point, Oreo. Maybe do lock the door, because I don't think.
2: So what if the sound comes and finds you?
0: And that's a good point. Scary ghosts can walk through doors.
1: Do y'all want to know what the sound was?
0: No.
2: Oh, you found out?
0: Hold on. I'll tell you now. I'm almost certain that this is, you said it was clicking?
1: Yeah. It sounded like clicking anyways.
0: That sounds like some kind of angry ghost.
1: What do you
0: ghost.
1: Think it was?
0: It sounds like an angry ghost repairman.
2: I was about to say, are you a ghost whisperer?
0: Yeah. If I had to guess, this ghost is like a plumber. And,
2: So you're a ghost whisperer, but you don't want to be around the ghosts.
0: If that ain't the best advice to anyone, yeah, absolutely.
1: Run.
0: A ghost whisperer is like, yo, don't mess with this. Get out of here. What was it?
1: So Gandalf ended up locked into the cat bathroom because he was playing with the toy, and he closed the door in his cell, and he was like clawing at the door.
2: That's it.
0: Oh. Right. So I just scared myself. I went to bed 2 hours early. I proved to my wife I'm not the defender of the house and all of the audience. Go ahead.
2: We just learned a lot about you.
0: Okay. You know what? Okay. And I, by the way, I only was telling you guys what my real plan was. As soon as as soon as my wife fell asleep from me fake falling asleep, I would have got up and I would have went in another room and handled what needed to be handled.
2: You would have been on the job?
0: Yes. Yeah, I would have. Now that my...
1: I believe it.
2: I don't.
0: I'd have said, now that my baby's asleep, here, mano in mano, bad guy, wrong house. And I'd have handled my...
1: Angie would have handled it.
2: Yeah.
0: If she would have handled it first, then I guess, you know, we have a household of handled it.
2: I'm ready to handle it. Psych.
1: Yeah.
0: I'd be like, babe, if you want to do it a tag team, but you want to go first, that's fine. I do understand that. That's what makes us strong as a couple.
1: No.
2: Will you hold my hand?
0: Okay, I'm not going to go. We are better in numbers. Don't you ever watch scary numbers? Like, what? Chubbs,
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2: Northbound 75 at 96th and Jinx. Through the road work, traffic flow is improving. Still slows down at 121st. Westbound Creek Turnpike and Broken Arrow after 129th. It's down to one lane, but opens up on your way to 169. I'm Randy Fuller with Oklahoma's own traffic.
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1: This is sad. It says a man's gut feeling pays off with a $100,000 lottery win.
0: Can I win?
1: That's so cool, right?
0: So his tummy told him?
1: Yeah, that's crazy. Like, my tummy's telling me to go to Trenchers.

0: millions mourn Big Bear's beloved bald eagle, Jackie Oreo. Did you hear about this story?
1: I did, and this was sad because didn't Jackie get attacked by two other bald eagles?
0: Yep, bullies. Bully bald eagles is what we're going to call those two bully bald eagles who we are hoping not eat. They don't eat fish for 2 days or three days.
2: Four days it is.
0: Sorry, and I mean, on the fourth day you will eat and be okay, but that's the
1: time to think of what you did.
0: Punishment. You hurt poor Jackie, the bald eagle that we all follow like Big Brother. So the friends of Big Bear, we appreciate your service.

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0: guys. I'm Killer Roy.
1: What's up, guys? It's Kehlani.
0: This one right here is called
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3: 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Hey, girls just wanna have fun. I don't know your plans. Hey, I just wanna get some. Girls wanna summer with their friends. Wanna do it to their ex and then get the job done. Girls just wanna dance.

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2: Happened, right? Or were you not in here when that happened?
3: Maybe I wasn't.
2: 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Oreo, so stop doing that stuff.
4: Yeah.
2: Okay?
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3: He's got anger issues. 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
13: The heat is on again today. Heat advisories in effect. Temperatures in the mid-90s at the lunch hour with heat indices in the low 100s. Afternoon highs near 102 with the maximum heat index about 109 today. At least we'll have a breeze. South winds gusting 20, 25 miles per hour on a hot summer day. We appreciate a breeze. From the Bob Mills Weather Center, I'm News on 6 meteorologist Station Knight.

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1: All right. Do you guys watch Banana Ball at all?
2: Yes.
1: With the Savannah Bananas?
2: They were on yesterday.
1: I got to say, the fact they're on ESPN all the time now really makes me giggle. And I started, and like, their fact, like, they're selling games out every
0: game. They
1: have
0: like a whole league now.
1: 100%.
2: Oh, yeah. They started out like on TikTok, right?
1: Yeah, they did. And now here they are with like, it's like 4, 5, 6 teams that they have that compete. And I saw what has to go down is, it had to be the most athletic play in the history of baseball. It was some guy did what he's calling the, I don't know, just look up banana baseball, the craziest trick play.
2: They dance. It's so cute.
1: And then do most recent. Don't look up the dance ones. We're talking about the crazy catch.
0: Could we do the same with curling?
1: No, I do that on the radio essentially, oh. But it's not.

0: 106.9 K Hits. It's so funny. We were just talking earlier about the banana ball trick play, the praying mantis, I think is what he ended up calling it. Oreo, have you seen this play
1: yet? No, I'm not.
0: It's so sad. Shout out to our buddy Isaac Hansen. Isaac was the first one to go, yo, Chubbs, did you see how awesome this play was? Yeah, yo, that's what we're doing on our days off. We watch banana ball.
2: It's so good. They dance. Good.
0: They do.
2: It's a little bit for everybody.
0: It
2: if
0: is.
2: If you like baseball, if you like a little dance moves, you know, like it's for everybody.
0: I like the a little bit of dance moves. That's awesome what they got going on. Oreo, what do you got going on today?
1: Man, I guess I'm going to try to figure out how to start my own league. But instead of be like
2: banana. You were dancing last week and now you're going to start your own league?
1: Yeah, but instead of banana ball, it'll be orange ball.
0: I wish I could join,
2: and
0: man.
2: And what would you do on orange ball?
0: Orange ball's not bad. We could.
2: Oh, boy.
0: That's Savannah banana ball. Oreo just did a dance. That's all that it is. Yeah, you're getting sued. I don't want
1: so
0: nothing
1: don't
0: to do.
1: So don't start my league today.
0: No, I'm going to stick
2: probably not
0: with
2: today.
0: Drillers.
1: Can I go back to doing this, though?
2: You can do that today.
0: Guys, we got to get out of here. I can't see that for another second. Hope you have a great rest of your Tuesday.
1: We didn't even hear what Brooke wanted to
0: all
1: do.
0: All right, fine. Chris, what do you got? Brooke, what do you got going on?
2: I'm going to the chiropractor, but cool. I'm done watching you
0: yeah,
2: dance.
0: Yeah, thank you.
2: I'm
0: yeah,
2: serious.
0: Yeah.
2: Like,
0: I got to go. Bye. Chris, up next. Bye. See you.
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1: It's 10 o'clock on your home for the Chubb Show. 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

106.9 K-Hits. Hi, it's Chris Ryan. So when I got into my car this morning, I had a mini panic attack because I realized I'm running low on car napkins. We're officially at DEFCON Taco Bell, and that's where I'll be headed for food later on today.

106.9 K-Hits, and I was just reading this morning that July was the hottest month ever recorded in U.S. weather history, and so far it feels like August heard that, and it's like, yeah, right, hold my beer. I can't.

0: That is the latest from Gracie Abrams. It's called Hit the Wall on 106.9 K-Hits. And the Tulsa Drillers are taking on the Amarillo Sod Poodles coming up on August the 21st at One Oak Field, followed by the News on 6 K-Hits Friday Night Fireworks. 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Coming up next, I've got your text request on the way for Ella Langley. I'm going to play Be Her. Also, the latest from Ariana Grande.
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4: The heat is on again today. Heat advisories in effect. Temperatures in the mid-90s at the lunch hour with heat indices in the low 100s. Afternoon highs near 102 with the maximum heat index about 109 today. At least we'll have a breeze. South winds gusting 20, 25 miles per hour on a hot summer day. We appreciate a breeze. From the Bob Mills Weather Center, I'm News on 6 meteorologist Stacia Knight.

and K-Hits. Now that Ariana Grande has wrapped up her Eternal Sunshine tour, we can catch her next on the big screen on November the 25th in the movie Father-in-Law with Ben Stiller and Robert De Niro.

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0: That is the latest from Benson Boone, The Time of My Life on 106.9 K-Heads. Hey, it's Chris Ryan. Keep sending me your text requests to 918-442-1069. I've got Malcolm Todd's earrings on the way by suggestion. Also going to play a throwback from Akon and Eminem. And how about Zara Larson's Midnight Sun coming up in the next 10-15 minutes?
1: The Tulsa Drillers are back home this weekend at 10 Field as the Drillers take on the Arkansas Travelers. 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
1: It's 11 o'clock on your home for the Chubb Show. Taylor Swift and Olivia Rodrigo on the way. My name is Chris Ryan playing Zara Larson on Tulsa's number one hit music station.

106.9 K-Hits. Hi, it's Chris Ryan. I don't know about you, but I keep seeing these vague clues on social media that Taylor Swift is about ready to drop the Taylor's version of her debut album really soon.

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1: 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Looking at the weather for the next 5 or 6 days, 102 for the high today. Then we've got 103, 104, 104, then 103 on Saturday and Sunday. If you're going to be outside for more than 5 minutes, you're going to drop dead. 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

0: 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It's called Still on 106.9 K-Hits. And the Muskogee Hot Air Balloon Festival is coming to Hatbox Event Park on August 21st and 22nd. 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
13: The triple-digit streak continues. Sunshine with a few clouds this afternoon. A gusty south breeze. A high of 102 with a heat index around 109. Unfortunately, more of the same Wednesday. Lows only in the low 80s. A high of 103 Wednesday afternoon. For the Bob Mills Weather Center, I'm News on 6 meteorologist Stephen Nairns.

a body double during his tour with Chris Brown after fans said he looked different at his show in New Jersey last week. He says, "You can't clone this. All I'm going to say is, nice try, Usher, or clone Usher. We're watching you both."

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a sad salad today for lunch, you can eat to the beat with DJ Oreo. He's coming in at noon with an all-new mix for your midday reset. Right now, Ella Langley's Choosing Texas is on 106.9 K-Hits.

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was the fastest summer ever, maybe one of the hottest as well, too. It feels like it. Union, Jinx, and Owosso start the 13th. Tulsa Public Schools and Bixby start the 19th. You got a kiddo in school. The school year has just started, and you're in the mix now. It's K-Hits.

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3: The triple-digit streak continues. Sunshine with a few clouds this afternoon. A gusty south breeze. A high of 102 with a heat index around 109. Unfortunately, more of the same Wednesday. Lows only in the low 80s. A high of 103 Wednesday afternoon. For the Bob Mills Weather Center, I'm News on 6 meteorologist Stephen Nairns.

0: 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I'm Killer Roy.
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0: 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Hey, it's Chris Ryan. And the Oklahoma City Thunder just announced its 5-game preseason schedule, and it will tip off here in Tulsa on October the 6th against the New Orleans Pelicans at the BOK Center as part of the Thunder's annual preseason game. Tickets go on sale in September, so look out for that.
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1: It's 1 o'clock on your home for the Chubb Show. Sabrina Carpenter and Olivia Dean on the way. My name is Chris Ryan. Playing Taylor on Tulsa's number one hit music station.

106.9, K-Heads, Tulsa's number one hit music station. And the band Empire of the Sun is coming to the Walmart Amp in Rogers on September the 26th. And Austin is going to get you into the show for free today, coming up at 3:25 on K-Heads.

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0: That is new music from Martin Garrix and Ed Sheeran. It's called Repeat It on 106.9 K-Hits. Hi, it's Chris Ryan. And for the first time in more than 15 years, 7-Up is changing its recipe. Now, the new version will be more lime-forward, officially making it from a lemon-lime soda to a lime-lemon soda. You follow that? I just hope Lemon is doing okay after being demoted like this. Coming up next, Ella Langley's Be Her by request. Also got a throwback from T.I. by suggestion.
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It's actually the school bus pulling away to take my kids back to school.

All right, how about we throw it back to the summer of 2008 when we were updating our MySpace top eight and making our friends really nervous. This was the number one song on the radio at the time from T.I. and Whatever You Like on 106.9 K-Hits. Yeah.

0: That is the latest from Gracie Abrams. It's called Hit the Wall on 106.9 K-Hits. Hi, my name is Chris Ryan. Coming up next, I've got your requests for Malcolm Todd's earrings. Also, Miles Smith on the way. And Dominic Fike, Baby Doll, coming up in the next 10, 15 minutes.
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10: You stepped out for your morning jog, except it's not your usual morning jog. 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You feel different. 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Audible. Stories that speak to you.

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The band Empire of the Sun is coming to the Walmart Amp in Rogers on September the 26th. And Austin in the Afternoon is getting you into the show today for free, coming up at 3:25 on K-Hits.

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0: That is the latest from Benson Boone, The Time of My Life on 106.9 K-Hits. Hi, my name is Chris Ryan, and I was just reading today that July was actually the hottest month ever recorded in U.S. weather history. And so far, it feels like August heard that, and they're like, you know what? We can do better than that. So I have a feeling August just might be the hottest month ever recorded in U.S. history, but that remains to be seen. Coming up next, Taylor Swift's I Knew It, I Knew You. Also going to play that brand new song by Karol G and Bruno Mars. Have you heard that? It's called Still. I would say it might be Die With a Smile 2.0. That's coming up in the next 15 minutes.
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2: Sunny and hot, high 102, heat index 105 to 110. We do have a heat advisory underway, a gusty southwest wind, a very slow temperature drop off, of course, tonight. Tomorrow morning starts at 82, a high tomorrow near 103. Thursday from 103 to 104, and through Friday and the weekend, hot weather continues. From the Bob Mills Weather Center, I'm News on 6's Alan Crone.

106.9 K-Hits. All right, let's throw it back to the summer of 2013. Remember when we were all doing the Harlem Shake? I'm glad that didn't last too long. We were also playing Grand Theft Auto 5, and this was the number one song from OneRepublic.

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0: That is new music from Karol G and Bruno Mars. It's called Still on 106.9 K-Hits. And the Muskogee Hot Air Balloon Festival is coming to Hatbox Event Park on August 21st and 22nd. If you've never been to a hot air balloon festival, it is so much fun. It is going to be 2 days of entertainment. They're going to have amazing food, music, hot air balloon rides, and a lot more. We want to get you into the festival this year with a four-pack of tickets and a free parking pass. 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

I've been keeping track of your text requests all day long so far, and Austin is going to count down the most requested, most in-demand songs so far today. Coming up at 3 o'clock on the top 3 at 3. Right now, Ella Langley is on 106.9 K-Hits.

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2: 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It's about that time, now I'm counting down.
0: We got your hits right here. We counting down. 106.9 K-Hits. It's the 3 at 3. Austin in the afternoon. Counts them down right now.
3: I think I just soaked through my K-Hits summer tea. It's so hot outside. 106.9 K-Hits. Austin in the afternoon. The 3 at 3. Watts Ride Electric. Temper City out of L.A. This song just blowing up on Spotify and TikTok. All them videos. It's K-Hits.

That's Temper City and Self-Aware out in your 3 and 3. 106.9 KS. I've been getting into the 3D printing lately, and dude, I don't know if you can tell, but everything I print looks horrible. I don't know what I'm doing wrong. My bud came over, he's like, what is that? I said, drop dead, Olivia Rodrigo. It's KS. All right.

0: 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It's the 3 at 3 with Austin in the afternoon.
1: 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That's going to Noah Kahan, which sounds like every other song he has, but I still like it. It's Orbiter on K-Hits.

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Austin in the Afternoon and two songs. Famous or not, everybody eventually chooses the giant comfy sweatshirt, even Ariana Grande.

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0: you coming in or what?
1: Now, talking about this, Ariana Grande has an upcoming break plan, but that's after the tour and the Meet the Parents sequel. Stepping away from the spotlight for a while, but spotted out in New York City in a face mask and a big comfy sweatshirt. It's K-Hits.

0: $1.09 right now, all part of our K-Hit Summer Era, presented by Steak and Shake. Gotta send you on a little road trip, Rogers, Arkansas. 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Walmart Amp to see Empire of the Sun coming September 26th. You want it? Absolutely free. 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
8: Sunny and hot, a high of 102, heat index 105 to 110. We do have a heat advisory underway, a gusty southwest wind, a very slow temperature drop off, of course, tonight. Tomorrow morning starts at 82, a high tomorrow near 103. Thursday from 103 to 104, and through Friday and the weekend, hot weather continues. From the Bob Mills Weather Center, I'm News on 6's Alan Crone.

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1: It's 4 o'clock and you're home for the Chubb Show. Malcolm Todd on the way and Billie Eilish, Oscar to the afternoon, playing Ella Langley on Tulsa's number one.

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0: flew by so fast. I still haven't finished my Memorial Day leftovers.
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0: In our K-Hit Summer Era, Austin of the Afternoon, the Muskogee Hot Air Balloon Fest coming to the Hatbox Event Park August 21st and 22nd. 2 days of entertainment and food and hot air balloon rides and more. 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
6: Southbound at 169, a little sluggish through Route 66, 11th Street. Southbound 75, it is stop and go into the roadwork at 96. Eastbound BA as you head out of downtown, 10 minutes to I-44. I'm Randy Fuller with Oklahoma's own traffic.
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20: Sunny and hot, high 102, heat index 105 to 110. We do have a heat advisory underway, a gusty southwest wind, a very slow temperature drop off, of course, tonight. Tomorrow morning starts at 82, a high tomorrow near 103. Thursday from 103 to 104, and through Friday and the weekend, hot weather continues. From the Bob Mills Weather Center, I'm News on 6's Alan Crone.

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5: Southbound on Memorial, a little tight through the Creek Turnpike after 111. Everything clears up on your way to Bixby. Northbound 169, slow through 46th Street. North, southbound on 75. It's a struggle getting through the roadwork right now at 96. I'm Randy Fuller with Oklahoma's own traffic.
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6: Eastbound BA delays coming off the IDL clear up after Utica. Southbound 75 jam-packed into the roadwork at 96th. And moderate delays right now. Southbound 169, I-44 to the BA. I'm Randy Fuller with Oklahoma's Own Traffic.
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4: Gusty winds for the next 2 to 3 hours. That'll keep the temperatures up. We're not going to drop below 90 until after 10 o'clock tonight. Tomorrow morning, 81 in the Tulsa Metro. A high tomorrow of 104. Thursday at 104. And the hot, dry weather will continue right on through the weekend. From the Bob Mills Weather Center, I'm News on 6's Alan Crum.

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0: and Bruno and Still, 106.9 KHz, Austin of the Afternoon. 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
5: Eastbound BA delays coming off the IDL clear up after Utica. Southbound 75 jam-packed into the roadwork at 96. And moderate delays right now. Southbound 169, I-44 to the BA. I'm Randy Fuller with Oklahoma's Own Traffic.
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1: 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On the way, Somber and Hozier. Austin to the afternoon. It's Sabrina Carpenter. 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

0: City and Self-Aware on 106.9 KS. Just some dudes from LA just blew up on TikTok, and there you go. 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
13: Gusty winds for the next 2 to 3 hours. That'll keep the temperatures up. We're not going to drop below 90 until after 10 o'clock tonight. Tomorrow morning, 81 in the Tulsa Metro. A high tomorrow of 104. Thursday at 104. And the hot, dry weather will continue right on through the weekend. From the Bob Mills Weather Center, I'm News on 6's Alan Crum.

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Kesha, she just performed at Rogers at the Walmart Amp. More free tickets tomorrow at 3:25. Empire of the Sun coming September 26th. Going to get you absolutely free in our K-Hits Summer Era.

0: Boston's number one hit music station, 106.9 KS. Austin in the afternoon, get out of here. Bryce tonight, the all-new KS Night Show. He's coming up next, but Jeremy going to be filling in for me for the next couple days. I'm going off to St. Joe, Chiefs training camp. Going to hang out with Travis Kelce, or at least not get kicked out. You know what I'm saying.
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1: It's 7 o'clock on your home for the Chubbs Show. Coming up, we got Taylor Swift and Bella Kay on the way. It's Bryce at Night. There's Dominic Fike on Tulsa's number one hit